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4: Mondays have a way of making your brain feel like it's got 47 tabs open at one time. One minute you're replaying something that happened this morning. The next you're stressing out about everything you've got to get done for tomorrow. So let's close a few of those tabs together. I'm Jade, flying solo for one more night while Tyler enjoys his long weekend on Nightly with Jade and Tyler. And for the next few hours, your only responsibility is to hang out with me. I've got the great music, good conversation with listeners, and Harry Styles is going to help us kick things off.

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4: A better life with Dr. Sanjay Gupta.
5: They say consistency is key, but sometimes you just got to switch it up. A new study out of Harvard School of Public Health found that varying your exercise routine could add years to your life. What exercise someone did didn't matter much. What did matter was that all the exercises together worked all the muscle groups in their body. Now, an added benefit to changing things up is it can help you push through the plateau effect. That's when your body gets so efficient at doing something that you actually stop getting better at it. And we know from previous research that specializing in any one sport at a young age can make someone actually more prone to injury. And as experts we talk to point out, even elite athletes switch up things with their workouts, making sure to target strength, cardio, flexibility, balance, and doing that every single week. I'm Dr. Sanjay Gupta, helping you live a better life.
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2: 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I'm Jade, keeping you company solo for one last night before Tyler is back tomorrow. And we've got plenty to keep your mind occupied in the best possible way. Let's escape reality for a few minutes with Jenny and Tame Impala. It's Dracula on Nightly with Jade and Tyler.

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1: No, okay. 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
5: How often do you stop to wonder whether you should share something that's revealing, maybe even embarrassing, with a partner, a friend, or even your boss? In her new book called Revealing, The Underrated Power of Oversharing, behavioral scientist Leslie John says doing just that can help you deepen relationships that are vital to your life. We need people to trust us in order to get things like love, friendship, and career success. That's what she told us. When you make yourself vulnerable by revealing something sensitive, it does make other people trust you. In turn, when you ask someone to reveal something about themselves, showing that interest will generally lead someone to like you more. Why? Because people like to be asked about themselves, she says. It also signals that they are discriminating and choosy, but in a good way. I'm Dr. Sanjay Gupta, helping you live a better life.
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2: 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This is Smiley's secret sound. If you can figure out what that sound is, you can win $300 tomorrow morning at 7:30.
0: I hope it's not that fart sound I
2: heard.
0: Oh,
2: no.
0: Not that. Okay. Stop it.
1: No, okay. I'll concentrate for a second and tell you that you get Holiday World tickets a little after 8 tomorrow.
0: How about Splash and Safari?
1: Yeah,
0: too?
1: You can't go if you're at the diarrhea.
0: Oh, no. Stay out of the water.
1: The only thing you can splash is water.
0: Oh, my God.

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1: It's the
2: Attorney advertiser, top dog.
3: A better life with Dr. Sanjay Gupta.
4: There are lots of things you can measure to get an idea of how healthy you are at any given moment. Temperature, heart rate, blood pressure, just to name a few. But how about how healthy you will be and how long you're likely to live? According to a new study out of the University at Buffalo, two simple strength tests are pretty accurate at predicting longevity in older women. One is hand grip strength, and the other is how quickly people can stand up from a seated position without using their arms. By the way, I remember interviewing former President Jimmy Carter when he was quite old and being really impressed how he just popped out of the chair without using his arms. Not a lot of older people can actually do that. But I think the message here is that maintaining strength as you age is going to help you perform everyday activities, but also help you avoid injury and stay independent. I'm Dr. Sanjay Gupta, helping you live a better life.
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3: A better life with Dr. Sanjay Gupta.
4: There are lots of things you can measure to get an idea of how healthy you are at any given moment. Temperature, heart rate, blood pressure, just to name a few. But how about how healthy you will be and how long you're likely to live? According to a new study out of the University at Buffalo, two simple strength tests are pretty accurate at predicting longevity in older women. One is hand grip strength, and the other is how quickly people can stand up from a seated position without using their arms. By the way, I remember interviewing former President Jimmy Carter when he was quite old and being really impressed how he just popped out of the chair without using his arms. Not a lot of older people can actually do that. But I think the message here is that maintaining strength as you age is going to help you perform everyday activities, but also help you avoid injury and stay independent. I'm Dr. Sanjay Gupta, helping you live a better life.
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0: I hope it's not that fart sound.
2: Oh, no.
0: It's not bad. Okay.
1: Oh,
0: stop it.
1: No, okay. Concentrate for a second and tell you that you get Holiday World tickets a little after 8 tomorrow.
0: How about Splash and Safari,
1: yeah,
0: too?
1: You can't go if you're in the diarrhea.
0: Oh, no. Stay out of the water.
1: The only thing you'd splash is water.
0: Oh, my God.

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3: There are lots of things you can measure to get an idea of how healthy you are at any given moment. Temperature, heart rate, blood pressure, just to name a few. But how about how healthy you will be and how long you're likely to live? According to a new study out of the University at Buffalo, two simple strength tests are pretty accurate at predicting longevity in older women. One is hand grip strength, and the other is how quickly people can stand up from a seated position without using their arms. By the way, I remember interviewing former President Jimmy Carter when he was quite old and being really impressed how he just popped out of the chair without using his arms. Not a lot of older people can actually do that. But I think the message here is that maintaining strength as you age is going to help you perform everyday activities, but also help you avoid injury and stay independent. I'm Dr. Sanjay Gupta, helping you live a better life.
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2: A Better Life with Dr. Sanjay Gupta.
3: They say consistency is key, but sometimes you just got to switch it up. A new study out of Harvard School of Public Health found that varying your exercise routine could add years to your life. What exercise someone did didn't matter much. What did matter was that all the exercises together worked all the muscle groups in their body. Now, an added benefit to changing things up is it can help you push through the plateau effect. That's when your body gets so efficient at doing something that you actually stop getting better at it. And we know from previous research that specializing in any one sport at a young age can make someone actually more prone to injury. And as experts we talk to point out, even elite athletes switch up things with their workouts, making sure to target strength, cardio, flexibility, balance, and doing that every single week. I'm Dr. Sanjay Gupta, helping you live a better life.
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0: I hope it's not that fart sound I heard.
2: Oh, no.
0: It's not that. Okay. Stop it!
1: No, okay. I'll concentrate for a second and tell you that you get Holiday World tickets a little after 8 tomorrow.
0: How about Splash and Safari,
1: yeah,
0: too?
1: You can't go if you're at the diarrhea.
0: Oh, no, no, no. Stay out of the water.
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3: How often do you stop to wonder whether you should share something that's revealing, maybe even embarrassing, with a partner, a friend, or even your boss? In her new book called Revealing, The Underrated Power of Oversharing, behavioral scientist Leslie John says doing just that can help you deepen relationships that are vital to your life. We need people to trust us in order to get things like love, friendship, and career success. That's what she told us. When you make yourself vulnerable by revealing something sensitive, it does make other people trust you. In turn, when you ask someone to reveal something about themselves, showing that interest will generally lead someone to like you more. Why? Because people like to be asked about themselves, she says. It also signals that they are discriminating and choosy, but in a good way. I'm Dr. Sanjay Gupta, helping you live a better life.
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0: Getting you back to the hits. 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

0: Everybody have a blessed weekend.
1: Yes.
0: Have a nice weekend. I was down. I flew into Atlanta with the family. Then we drove down to Lake Martin. It's near Jackson's Gap.
1: Ew,
0: Alabama.
1: Stay away from his gap.
0: Jackson's
1: Gap. Rude.
0: But we had a nice time out there on the lake, and it was stormy and nice. There's this weenie. That's right. You ride the weenie.
1: Oh yeah,
0: you
1: it's like a hot dog floaty.
0: Yeah, hot dog floaty thing. The kids
1: with
0: loved
1: handles.
0: It. It was so much fun, and that's what we pretty much did every day. It was
1: kid weenies.
2: You rode the weenie every day.
0: Rode the weenie pretty much every
1: day. That was like my
0: weekend.
2: Hey, it wasn't really.
1: I mean.
0: And producer Will, you were out at a lake.
2: I was at a lake, but I rode no weenies.
0: No
2: and
0: weenies.
2: My weenie was not ridden.
0: Okay.
1: Oh. Sad
2: so
1: for
2: I got
1: you.
2: No weenie. It was a weenie-less weekend.
0: Were you at Lake Monroe?
2: Yeah, Lake Monroe.
0: Nice.
2: Classic.
0: Out
2: there in the coves, just chilling, drinking some wine.
0: Nice. What kind of wine did you drink?
2: Oh, it was called it was $4.
1: from the box.
2: Yeah, Baymont or I don't know what it was called.
0: But it was
2: $4
0: sweet.
2: At the Kroger's down there.
0: Yeah.
2: And I got a sweet, was Moscato. I just drank it right out of the bottle.
0: And then, Nikki, you went up to Chicago, did a single trip, but a one-person trip.
1: A one-person. I decided to go my very first ever solo vacation that wasn't me visiting someone or on a work-related thing.
0: I love that.
1: So I just went on ChatGPT and was like, find me a quiet, cool, artsy town. It's at Evanston in Illinois, which is where Northwestern is. So I stayed at this place called The Graduate, which was like old, like it's a really old hotel that had been like revamped, but still kind of old style. Like the elevator was one-person elevator, and the buttons were all like, it had a yes or no button.
0: That's weird. I saw you post that, I think.
1: I had to figure out what that was
0: for.
1: What
0: did that mean?
1: Apparently, so there is a speaker system that you can go in there. So in theory, if they're like, hey, are you trapped in the elevator? You could type it yes or no. But what it said on there with the description was like, for people who might be also deaf to be able to answer. And I'm like, so they would answer.
3: How would they hear?
1: They wouldn't hear a speaker asking
0: just
1: them
0: say
1: questions.
0: Yes.
2: I just see this painted deaf person frantically pressing yes over and over.
1: So what I did was I spent some time in Evanston. I walked Northwestern for like a morning. I walked along the beach, and then I decided to take the train into Chicago. And I went to this place called the Dryhaus Museum.
0: Dryhaus,
1: which was they called it the Marble Palace. This super super rich guy built it way back in the 1800s, and everything is marble. The walls, the ceilings, everything. And it's like some of the most like extravagant stuff you've ever seen. And it's like from the 1800s, but still that nice. And so you wander through this giant mansion and see all this cool stuff. I had a blast.
0: Is it the charge to go into that?
1: Yeah.
0: I'm assuming.
1: Mm-hmm.
0: Anything else in Chicago?
1: I had some dinner. And I wandered
0: where did you
1: around.
0: Go to get dinner?
1: I need
0: to
1: know all the details. This place called the Copper Fox.
0: Ooh.
1: Near the Dryhaus Museum. And then I had to get myself back to town, back to Evanston on the train. Sorry.
0: On the train. How fun to do the train, too.
1: Yeah.
0: So is that north of Chicago that you
1: it
0: went
1: is.
0: To?
1: Yeah, just a little north. So it took about maybe 30 minutes on the train. Not terrible.
0: Nice.
1: One little switch over.
0: And then, Tony, I know you've got a dog. Did you
1: do
0: any? You have a puppy, a boy puppy.
1: Yes.
0: Did you finally name your dog?
1: We have named the
0: dog. We have a name. And what kind of a dog is it again for people?
1: He is a Cavalier King Charles Spaniel.
0: Okay, all right. Lap dog.
1: I got this dog because they are literally bred to sit on your lap. And this dog, that is all he wants to do, is just sit on your lap.
3: So
1: it's
3: wild.
1: Fantastic. I'm used to, my old dog was a bird dog. She was like, she needed 3 miles of exercise every single day and to play fetch a ton. And this dog is like, is it time to cuddle yet?
0: I like that.
1: So my son decided on the name. I was really rooting for Noodle.
3: I also was rooting for Noodle.
1: Noodle was the best name, and I wanted to call him Mr. Noodle because he was a dignified noodle.
0: Okay.
1: But my son said, absolutely not, and he took charge, and he said, his name is Winston.
0: Winston?
1: Yes.
2: I like it.
1: Okay. So my husband has said, it's Sir Winston Furchill.
0: Middle name Noodle.
2: Oh, I can.
1: Middle name
2: Furchill. Furchill. Nice pun. There we go. And, selective heroic politician from the World War II.
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0: Amazon supplies, so you get your classroom taken care of. And then the big prize will be the surprise for the teacher, which is concert tickets and Airbnb. Yes. And $500 for the classroom.
1: Yeah.
0: And we don't monitor that, so if you use some of that money from Amazon
1: that's
0: for yourself.
1: To you.
0: You know what I mean?
1: I mean,
2: you know what's best.
0: You know what's best. And maybe all your kids already have their classroom supplies. Now you have $500 positive money.
3: We're supposed to buy a bunch of supplies, drop them off on Wednesday.
0: For you and your...
3: Yeah, I say just, you know, increase your sheet and then use the $500 to get a new phone or something.
0: Yeah. Here's a teacher ready to go back to school, and we'll take a listen.
4: The words that kids are using, I am back in the classroom with kids, and I wrote down the most said trending words that I am hearing. Number one, by far, I thought the summer was going to kill it, but it did
0: six,
4: not.
0: Seven.
4: Is 6-7.
0: Yeah. Damn, that won't go away.
4: 6-7.
0: Resurgence,
4: I have heard
0: in
4: more
0: fact.
4: 6-7.
0: I know. I agree with maybe the younger ones are still, like Austin still says it. 6-7. 6-7. Look. Isn't this over?
1: It's over.
0: It's over.
4: Heard more 6-7s this week than I heard all last school year. So 6-7 is alive and well. We have a couple other words. Chat's being said a lot. Crash out is still really big. I'm curious to see how the school year unfolds and what memes start to trend when they all get back together.
0: Okay, there we go.
3: He's interested in that?
0: Yeah.
1: Well, he's a teacher. So...
0: I've got one more clip. This is kind of a serious one, talking about kids and phones. So when they go back to school, well, take a listen. It's really interesting.
5: I think that you guys don't know what's going on in education right now. That's fine. Like, how could you know unless you were working in it? But I think you need to know. So here is exactly what it's like right now working in public education. First of all, the kids have no ability to be bored whatsoever. They live on their phones and they're just fed a constant stream of dopamine from the minute their eyes wake up in the morning until they go to sleep at night. Because they're in a constant state of dopamine withdrawal at school, they behave like addicts. They're super emotional, like the smallest thing sets them off. And when you are standing in front of them trying to teach, they're vacant. They have no ability to tune in if your communication isn't packaged in short little clips or if it doesn't have like bright flashing lights. That's actually the way harder part for me than just the outright behaviors is just being up at the front, talking to a group of kids who have their eyes open. They're looking at me, but they're not there. They're not there. And they have a level of apathy that I've never seen before in my whole career. Punishments don't work because they don't care about them. They don't care about grades. They don't care about college. It's like you are interacting with them briefly in between hits of the internet, which is their real life. I've seen some TikToks recently where teachers are getting a lot of hate, like for not adapting to the kids or punishing them or whatever. And I just gotta say, like, I can tell you with absolute certainty, it is not the teacher's fault. It might be the parents' fault. It might be our capitalistic society's fault, but it is not the teacher's fault.
0: That's really interesting,
2: honestly,
0: isn't it?
2: That's something to really pay attention to because it is an addicting thing. Yeah. It's meant to addict your children. So when you then go, now sit quietly and don't have your phone and pay attention, and then you're like, well, my kid's fine at home. Well, yeah, because they've got all the stuff that they're addicted
0: to. They're not fine at home either. My kids, when they don't have their iPads, or just right when we take them from them, they are in rage mode. They are mad that we just took this away from them, and I can't imagine what it'd be like to be a teacher.
1: Well, and with these zombies. This is going to be the first time they've now passed that law starting July 1st that you can't have cell phones in schools.
0: Yeah, well, that's
1: so
0: good.
1: They
0: that's
1: have
0: smart.
1: To be
0: because they're stealing it. They're addicted to it.
1: Teachers,
2: yes, that's exactly right.
1: Like if they passed a law that said no iPads at home at all, would you be happy about that law?
0: No, I wouldn't be happy about it, but maybe it would
1: be better.
0: We have
1: for
0: to
1: your
0: say,
1: kids.
0: Hey, we can't do it. We can't do it.
3: Well,
0: we
3: there are days where we'll be like, the screens are gone. We just take them and hide them away. And we're like, you're going to have to learn how to figure yourself out.
1: Right.
3: Like, and not come to me and don't ask me for ideas.
0: Yeah, I'm so bored.
3: Listen,
0: I'm bored. What can I do?
1: Oh, I will tell you, my mother-in-law gave me the perfect cure for boredom. You make out a list in advance of all the chores.
0: Okay.
1: And
0: you
1: so
0: come
1: when
0: to me,
1: he
0: you're
1: comes
0: bored?
1: And he says, I'm bored. Okay, well, we've got this toilet needs to be cleaned. Uh-huh. We've got, you know. And so then he stopped asking me about anything when he was bored. He was no longer bored.
3: Yeah, I'm not saying we're good at it either. I mean, we have plenty of screens at our house, but like we took them away this weekend.
0: Yeah,
3: we went to the boat or whatever. And we're like, no screens, no screens. And we, the instant we got home, they're like, we want to watch our shows before we go to bed and have to do something tomorrow. I'm like, okay, well, then there's like a list of things you have to do. And so they reluctantly did all this stuff to get a hit.
0: A hit. That's so true about an addiction.
1: It is.
0: They're hitting those hits of dopamine, and then they go to school and sit, and they're supposed to focus on this.
1: And my son is old enough that I have screen time limitations. He's 16 now, so like, you know, I have less and less control over this, right? But he still has some screen time limitations. So he opened up my phone to see my screen time.
0: Oh.
1: And he was like, are you kidding me?
2: I'm sorry, but you earned it having a childhood of boredom. And that's the thing that they say, too, is like, we as adults also, like, we need to remember what it's like to be bored again.
1: Yeah.
2: Like, allow our brains that time to be bored so it creates, so it thinks of new interesting things. Because as long as we're feeding it stuff.
0: We're just as guilty.
2: We're doing it to ourselves.
3: Look at what I'm using my screens for. It's 100% work almost all the time on some project or some house thing or whatever.
1: Oh, not like, me.
3: Yeah,
0: I know. Entertainment.
3: Like occasionally, like in the car, or whatever. Listen to podcasts, watch a show. But like if I'm not driving or I've got to do something. So most of the time, I'm using ChatGPT to work on a project.

I've got a couple of things to share. We're doing our big Smiley Supplies and Surprise grand prize winners this week. And in fact, the big winner will be on Monday of next week. But we have $100.

0: we are doing Smiley Supplies and
1: Surprise!
0: Underappreciate. We appreciate Hoosier teachers. You're underpaid. You work so hard. You deal with our kids, our zombie kids that just wish they were on their iPads.
2: I know.
0: You know what I mean?
1: Show will save the day with supplies.
3: Supplies and surprise. Supplies and surprise.
0: So this week we're calling back winners, $100 winners. So we're giving you the classroom $100. Thank you very much. And then on Monday will be our grand prize winner, which will be the Niall Horan. And we'll get you an Airbnb stay that night as well downtown.
2: So you have somewhere to stay and a show. Nice.
0: So that's the surprise. Okay, here's another one. This entry comes from Emily. And she's entered herself. Is that correct?
4: She has entered herself.
0: Okay.
4: Yes.
5: That's nice.
0: And by the way, she's on the line right now. Say hi to Emily.
2: Ooh.
4: Hi, Emily.
2: Hi, Emily.
0: Emily, you entered yourself?
6: Yes.
0: Nice job.
4: Her last name is Ruth Roth?
0: Riff Raff, yep. I think it's Riff Raff.
4: Ruth Roth. She is a teacher at Greenbrier Elementary School.
0: Where is that at?
6: 86 and Ditch.
0: Oh, 86 and Ditch.
4: Northwest side.
0: Yeah.
4: I used to live there.
0: I used to live over that area.
4: Yeah. Summerwood Apartments.
0: Yes, Summerwood Apartments. That's where I used to live, guys.
2: What else does Tony know about where you
0: used
2: to be?
0: What else can you remember?
4: We also lived at Pickwick Farms.
0: That's right. Yes.
4: We would go to the BW3s there at 86 and
0: Neon Johnny's back in the day.
4: Neon Johnny's, indeed.
0: Yeah, that was our jam.
4: Yeah.
0: So we know where you
5: work. We know where you work.
0: Okay, let's hear her letter.
4: She says, teaching is so much more than a job to me. It's a commitment to showing up every day for my students and school community with my whole heart. I am often one of the first people at school in the morning and one of the last to leave because I want to give 110% to my students, ensuring they know they are supported, encouraged, and capable of achieving great things. My commitment extends far beyond the classroom, whether I'm volunteering at school events, cheering on students at their athletic competitions and concerts, or serving as a mentor teacher for colleagues. I believe that being present and building meaningful relationships makes a lasting difference. I want my students to know that I see them, value them, and care about who they are, both in and out of the classroom. I also enjoy creating opportunities that bring our entire school together. One of the experiences I'm most proud of was helping to lead a school-wide cereal box donation drive to support families in our community. After collecting the donations, we transformed the cereal boxes into a domino course that stretched throughout the school, creating a memorable celebration of generosity, teamwork, and school spirit before donating the food to those in need.
2: That's awesome.
4: It was a powerful reminder that even small acts of kindness can have a big impact.
0: Can someone tip the Lucky Charms box over there?
4: one at the time will
0: mess it up.
4: I don't do these things for recognition. I do them because I truly love serving my students, supporting my colleagues, and creating a school where everyone feels connected and valued. Receiving this surprise would be an incredible honor and a meaningful reminder that my time, energy, and heart poured into this work make a difference.
0: Well, surprise. We're going to give you $100 for those classroom supplies. So, yeah, that's
4: congrats,
0: really cool.
4: Emily.
0: So you say elementary kids?
6: Yes.
0: So you go to those music things. I know I've been to some of those over the years. You know, you go to the big auditorium at the school and they sing songs up there.
2: The songs.
0: You're like, look at your son. He's not paying attention up there. Like, sing. You know what I mean?
6: So, they drum with buckets.
2: Drumming. How fancy. At least it's not recorders. I'd take buckets over recorders any day.
4: Well, she didn't say they didn't have recorders.
0: They might have recorders. All right. Well, we're going to get your information. Hold the line. We'll get you set up. Thanks so much for being an awesome teacher. We appreciate you.
6: And, thank you.
0: When is your classroom start up again?
6: August 6th.
0: August 6th. What is that?
4: That's us next Thursday.
0: Next Thursday.
4: Yeah, wild. I know this because that's Lucas's first day, too.
0: Godspeed.
4: Yeah.
2: Well, good luck to you. Have a great year.
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1: I saw that Youngblood might be performing tonight. Could that be the rescheduled date for at Everwise Amphitheater?
2: No, I thought he already was here.
1: Oh, really? Okay. I heard a TV announcer, and then I Googled it, and it did say tonight. So
2: okay.
1: I'm testing you.
2: Well,
1: I do know.
2: You need to ask Nikki.
1: Nick, that's why I'm so surprised that she hasn't been talking about, hey, Youngblood's coming. Youngblood, Nikki from our show is a huge Youngblood fan.
2: Yes.
1: A newly found fan.
2: And she was, like, trying to get herself backstage.
1: Exactly.
2: Yes. So,
1: and then she has never mentioned
2: it. Yeah, I haven't heard her talk about this show.
1: I believe it is tonight at Everwise Amphitheater, rescheduled at White River State Park. So, also Zayn, if you're a One Direction fan or you just love Zayn, I did look that up too. Does he ever do any of the One Direction songs? He does not. He does Pillow Talk and some of his solo stuff, but he only does. He's done a couple of songs. He did a Liam Payne song after his passing. He did a One Direction song once.
2: I wonder if because he left, he doesn't have the rights to do that anymore. Because Zayn was first one to leave.
1: Well, I think he probably can. I think some of these artists are like, listen, I'm done with One Direction. I've grown up. You know, Harry Styles is like. Guess who's here? Yeah. Julia Moffitt is here.
3: Hello, hello, hello.
1: I don't know if you know. Well, you don't know. It's cold in our studio again. 57 degrees.
3: Yeah. Ooh, that's crazy.
1: I brought like three space heaters.
2: I brought one.
1: But
2: in
1: I
2: too.
1: Blew a fuse on the ones down the
3: goodness.
1: We have special dedicated lines to generators. So if we do have a power outage, we have power. Well, anyway, I don't know where that would be, the flipper for it. You know, the fuse for it?
3: Yeah, I keep a heating pad underneath the desk. That's how the temperature fluctuates in the newsroom.
1: It's
3: isn't that crazy?
1: Weird.
3: It's not even seasonal. It makes no sense.
2: Yeah.
1: I've got my USA soccer scarf.
2: Uh-huh, your coat.
1: And I got a couple of jackets on and my Tenderloin Tuesday shirt. So I'm ready to go. See what happens here. All right, here's what's going on in the news. Story number one.
3: A murder trial in Marion County will continue today. It's after a shooting outside of an Indianapolis bar, July of 2025. The jury is deciding if Caden Douglas was there looking for a fight, if he was simply defending himself. Prosecutors say Douglas was drunk, mad, and the aggressor that night at Mucky Duck Pub. They say 28-year-old Jeremy Dillingham just tried to intervene. Prosecutors say witnesses will testify Douglas used racial slurs before the gunfire that killed Dillingham.
1: Number two.
3: Today, the Indiana Recount Commission will hear arguments on a primary race that's still being decided. This is the State Senate District 23 race. Incumbent Spencer Deary leads Trump-endorsed Paula Copenhaver by just 3 votes. Deary is among the Republican lawmakers targeted by Trump after voting against the congressional redistricting plan that Trump pushed last year.
1: Number three.
3: And right now, the ACLU of Indiana is suing several Miami correctional facility officers and healthcare companies, accusing them of mistreating a former ICE detainee and failing to provide proper medical care. According to the suit, the detainee suffered a seizure, hit his head, and he didn't get any of his medication for his epilepsy. The ACLU says staffing shortages within that facility in Indiana is what led the victim to missing multiple doses of his prescription.
0: And now, Smiley's Sucky Sports Report.
4: You suck!
1: All right, the Suck This Hour brought to you again by Suave Men 2-in-1 Body and Face Wash.
2: Woo!
1: What? Are you kidding me? Let's see. The Fever and the Seattle Storm play tonight in Seattle, if you're following the Fever. And Caitlin Clark. The Indians start a series with the Louisville Bats tonight in Louisville. Next NASCAR race isn't for a couple of weeks. It's the Iowa Corn 350, and Indy is off for IndyCar races off for a couple of weeks too. Indy 11. Let's see. We'll play San Antonio FC Saturday in San Antonio. Colts camp starts this week at Grand Park. So if you want to check out some training camp for the Colts, check out the players.
2: That'd be fun.
1: Wednesday at 9:00 in the morning. It runs till 11:30, and that'll be the same for Thursday and Friday. So. That is your sports here on the Smiley Morning Show. Partly sunny, high 86 today. Less humid, sunny 84 tomorrow. And sunny 86 for Thursday. Right now in Indianapolis.
2: Guys.
1: 75.
2: We did get an email
1: From who?
2: From our boss.
1: About what?
2: Well, he just said, you know, to everyone,
1: yeah,
2: if the studios are cold this morning, don't put anything in the vents.
1: Don't put anything in the vents, okay.
2: Now, you weren't here, Dave, but it was cold one morning.
1: Oh, no, I was here.
2: Oh, you were
1: day.
2: Here for
4: yeah,
2: that?
4: Yeah, he was yeah. here. Yeah, we yeah. plugged all the vents.
2: Yes.
1: Don't
2: so
1: plug the vents? Why
2: we
1: is that?
2: Always, we always say we're going to end up getting an email, and this time we actually did.
1: So what's the problem with plugging stuff in the vents?
2: It's a hazard.
4: Well, oh, is
1: it's
4: it?
1: It's also
4: a oh, is it a hazard?
1: What kind of hazard
4: how,
1: would that
4: how?
1: Be?
4: It's just cold air yeah. blowing out of the vents.
2: I don't know.
4: You
2: the
4: can literally
2: answer.
4: You can literally shut
2: saying,
4: a vent off.
2: We always end up getting an email for one thing or another.
1: Yeah. Well, yeah, I mean, we send the emails out like, "Hey, something's wrong with our air conditioning." I mean, it's a weird thing to have during the summertime.
2: Yeah.
1: You know what I mean? I mean, why I couldn't get my air conditioner to get this cold.
2: I know.
1: It doesn't even make sense to me. So
2: yeah.
1: to get it to 56 degrees in this studio right now,
2: yeah.
1: that's unbelievable.
2: It really
1: that
2: is.
1: Shows, that shows we got a powerful air conditioner.
4: I mean, that is a strong endorsement for whatever the hell this air conditioner is. Yeah. Also, it's like a refrigeration unit. It's like it's trying to become a refrigerator.
1: It would
2: I'm
1: be
2: just like looking around. Dave's got a scarf on. Will has one of those like
1: nice
2: earmuff
1: blanket.
2: Things.
1: Oh,
2: got a winter
1: yeah.
2: coat.
4: I went
2: and
4: out,
2: my
4: I had my suitcase. Case in my trunk still from the weekend, so
1: oh,
4: I had
1: nice.
4: Some extra layers
1: oh, nice.
4: I could put on,
2: wow.
4: and Marin's blanket,
2: but
4: my daughter's blanket in the back.
2: We're so lucky because Matt from FMS sent us a text and was like, hey, just so you know.
1: I'm here,
5: oh,
1: and
5: I
1: it's
5: had
1: cold.
5: Way less clothes on, and I actually, I got the yeah. text, and I went and changed my entire
2: same.
5: Outfit.
2: Same, but we walked in, and Will goes, it's kind
5: of
2: cold in here.
5: Of
2: and I was
5: course.
2: Like, you didn't get the email?
1: Maybe he wasn't on that email.
5: No, he was on the text chain.
2: Okay.
5: He just never looks at his phone.
4: I never okay. look at it on my way out the door in the mornings. Oh, there it is.
1: There it is. It says, hey, it's going to be really cold
2: yep.
1: in the studio. So, yeah, I threw in a couple of space heaters.
2: That's good.
1: But we already blew that fuse
2: blew
1: on that wall.
2: Fuse.
5: Oh, is that what it
1: that's,
5: smell
2: yes.
5: was?
1: No, that's the space heater I have over here. I haven't used for like 6 months. So there's dust that gathers in there.
2: Yeah.
1: And so when you first turn on a space heater, it smells. It
2: Whoa.
1: Has that
2: well,
1: kind
5: then
1: of a
5: that
1: smell.
5: Doesn't explain the burning smell in there.
2: No.
5: Okay.
2: It, well, maybe it wafted. Who knows?
1: It could have wafted.
5: Maybe
2: or
5: wafted.
2: We blew a...
4: Maybe we're just burning this place down finally.
1: You know,
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1: 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Inside, 55. And Bruno Mars.

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13: 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Partly sunny, high 86 today. Had some storms last night, some power outages. 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

0: got your Nelly concert tickets today. Nelly is going to be playing at the Mill. It's a new venue out there in Terre Haute.
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1: How often do you stop to wonder whether you should share something that's revealing, maybe even embarrassing, with a partner, a friend, or even your boss? In her new book called Revealing, The Underrated Power of Oversharing, behavioral scientist Leslie John says doing just that can help you deepen relationships that are vital to your life. We need people to trust us in order to get things like love, friendship, and career success. That's what she told us. When you make yourself vulnerable by revealing something sensitive, it does make other people trust you. In turn, when you ask someone to reveal something about themselves, showing that interest will generally lead someone to like you more. Why? Because people like to be asked about themselves, she says. It also signals that they are discriminating and choosy, but in a good way. I'm Dr. Sanjay Gupta, helping you live a better life.
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11: How often do you stop to wonder whether you should share something that's revealing, maybe even embarrassing, with a partner, a friend, or even your boss? In her new book called Revealing, The Underrated Power of Oversharing, behavioral scientist Leslie John says doing just that can help you deepen relationships that are vital to your life. We need people to trust us in order to get things like love, friendship, and career success. That's what she told us. When you make yourself vulnerable by revealing something sensitive, it does make other people trust you. In turn, when you ask someone to reveal something about themselves, showing that interest will generally lead someone to like you more. Why? Because people like to be asked about themselves, she says. It also signals that they are discriminating and choosy, but in a good way. I'm Dr. Sanjay Gupta, helping you live a better life.
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11: There are lots of things you can measure to get an idea of how healthy you are at any given moment. Temperature, heart rate, blood pressure, just to name a few. But how about how healthy you will be and how long you're likely to live? According to a new study out of the University at Buffalo, two simple strength tests are pretty accurate at predicting longevity in older women. One is hand grip strength, and the other is how quickly people can stand up from a seated position without using their arms. By the way, I remember interviewing former President Jimmy Carter when he was quite old and being really impressed how he just popped out of the chair without using his arms. Not a lot of older people can actually do that. But I think the message here is that maintaining strength as you age is going to help you perform everyday activities, but also help you avoid injury and stay independent. I'm Dr. Sanjay Gupta, helping you live a better life.
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0: said, okay, that's fine. You know, I have a job. I can pay for it myself. I'm a big girl.
1: Right.
0: I order a drink and he goes, I'll pay for your drink though. I was like, okay, this
1: What?
0: is getting even worse. So we get to the end of the date, which lasted probably far too long than it should have. And he goes, can I sit in your car and wait for my little brother to come get me?
1: Oh my gosh.
2: This is weird.
1: Like, do you have a DUI or what?
0: And it took his little brother an hour and a half to come get him.
1: Stop.
0: And in this time, this guy had decided to tell me his life's story. He lived in his parents' basement, and apparently we were getting married after the first date. So,
2: oh, wow. Yeah.
1: Yeah, he was just looking for his next basement to move into.
3: Now, oh, I will tell you, ladies, this is my key to dating, and it's called mycase.com.
2: Okay.
3: You can look up any guy with his name. And I think you don't have to have the birth date, but it helps if they have a common name.
2: Okay.
3: But put that in there, and
2: start
3: you
2: with
3: can
2: that.
3: See, like, not all of them might be him if you don't have the birth date, but I, like, every single time. Now, I had a kid,
2: you
3: so
2: might have
3: I
2: to
3: was
2: say,
3: extra.
2: Like, hey, could I get your, when's your birthday? I just like to put it in my calendar.
3: A lot of times it's on social media.
1: True.
2: Oh, yeah.
1: And then ask how old they are.
2: Yeah. So you get the year.
0: My dad did that to my now husband before we went on our first date.
3: As he should. I think every woman should do it, especially if you have kids. You want to make sure, you know, you don't have any pedophiles coming around your kids.
1: Right. And your own personal safety.
3: Right. So my case, it's
2: my
3: a
2: case.
3: Tool.
2: Okay.
3: Use it. It's free.
2: Patricia, thank you very much for the call.
3: Did you play the
0: Love
3: Patricia
0: you guys.
3: Thing?
2: I'm going
1: Love
2: to.
1: Love you.
2: I'm just getting things set
1: let
2: up
1: her hear
2: here.
1: It.
4: It's Chad, Mom. Are you ready?
2: I'm going
4: it's
2: to play
4: Patricia.
2: It. Tony.
4: I've got a message to use protection from
5: me, the hurricane.
2: What? What the hell is that?
1: Was that us?
2: Yeah, I must have did something with that. Anyway, it's me, the Tan Mom.
3: A train wreck. Yeah. We turned it into a hurricane PSA.
2: Oh, is that what it was?
1: Hurricane Patricia.
5: Oh, yeah. Me, the hurricane.
2: Oh, it's me, the hurricane.
3: We are.
2: Oh, gosh.
3: So
2: I wonder.
3: Unserious.
2: I don't even remember that.
1: We're monsters.
2: Anyway.
1: Oh, good.
2: Patricia, you have a great day. Thanks for listening to our show. And it sounds like you are married now and everything is going well.
0: Yes.
2: Okay.
0: So we're taking, guy, but we're good.
1: Yes.
2: We are taking calls from Hoosiers. That's you. Call in if you've got a dating story from hell.
3: I had one date where the guy, it was during the wintertime, and he was like, hey, I just have one like little thing to admit. And I was like, okay.
2: Oh, boy. I don't
3: and
2: like
3: he's
2: that setup.
3: Like, I love feet. And I was like, okay. I mean, everybody has their
2: thing.
3: Their
2: fetish or whatever.
1: It's actually a very common one.
3: Right?
2: Yeah, it is.
3: And it's not my thing, but if you like them, like, great.
2: Here's
3: Turns
2: my smelly
3: out I've
2: feet.
3: Got great feet. But he's like, could I see them?
1: Oh.
3: We're at the restaurant. I
1: That's
3: was like
1: asking to see your boobs.
3: Yeah. I was like, I have socks and shoes on right now. And he's like, well, that's okay. Just under the table.
2: Okay.
3: Can I see him? And I was
2: Did
3: like,
2: you do it?
3: No.
2: Did you ever have relations with him?
3: No.
2: No.
3: No.
2: That was
3: we didn't
2: weird
3: make
2: for
3: it
2: you.
3: Past the first date.
2: Where do you remember where you were eating?
3: We were at Harry and Izzy's.
2: Oh, wow. Mm. Up on the north side or
1: that
2: the
1: would
2: downtown?
1: Not be the place to whip your feet out.
3: No, thank you.
2: Which location? I just like to know.
3: It was the north side.
2: Okay, all right.
3: But it was a first date. And so I was like, you know, he picked that place. I was like, I'll happily pay my half. You know, on a first date, I always felt like I did not expect them to pay at all.
2: Yeah.
3: So
2: did he pay for it?
3: So I tried really hard to pay at that because I was like, this is not going to be a second date.
2: Did you
3: date.
2: Get sliders or did you get a filet?
3: I got sliders.
2: Nice.
3: You know
2: so
3: my
2: good.
3: Trick.
2: Oh, man, so
3: I'll go to the nicest steak dinner and I'm like, I'll take two sliders,
2: no, those
3: please.
2: Sliders at Heron
3: That'll
2: Izzy's
3: be $10
2: so good.
3: while that, everybody else is spending $50 or $60.
2: Yeah, I mean,
1: they're very good.
2: They're two sliders. I always get it. And you can get the meal, like a lunchtime meal, like that comes with like two shrimpy cocktails, you know, their hot sauce things.
3: Mm-hmm.
2: So good. Sounds really
3: That's
2: nice. Maybe I'll have to go to Heron Izzy's today.
3: Do it.
2: Treat yourself.
3: Yeah.
2: Okay, well, I've got lots of calls coming in here. Are you ready to hear some more calls?
3: Yes. I'm ready, yes.
2: Are you ready to go back to the Titanic?
3: Oh, no.
1: No.
3: Why do you want me to go back to the Titanic?
2: What was that old lady's name in the Titanic? The movie.
3: Rose.
2: Rose, yes.
3: Yeah.
2: Rose was ready to go back to the Titanic.
3: Yeah.
2: Okay, here is Jack. Ooh, it's a dude. I like to hear the dude.
3: Rose and Jack.
2: Oh, my. What are the chances?
3: Oh,
2: there's
3: no room on
2: the door. Chances.
1: Why?
2: How are you?
6: I'm good. It's actually Zach.
1: Oh, my God.
6: That would have been so bad.
3: Are you, Zach, because your name's Zach, are you a country singer?
7: I mean, yes.
3: Okay.
8: That's how most country stars answer.
3: Yeah.
6: I mean, yes.
2: So your name
7: is... My shower's really impressed.
3: Okay.
2: Okay, what was his name then?
3: It's Zach. Yeah.
2: Zach and Rose.
3: Yes. It's Zach Bryan on the phone.
2: Are you ready to go back to the Titanic? Zach?
7: Yeah.
2: Okay. All right, we're talking about dating stories from hell. Tell us about your story.
7: Okay, so I was in college, and I wanted to reinvent myself, so I went by my last name, which is Siviny.
8: Okay. You were calling yourself Siviny.
7: Yes.
3: I love this story already.
7: It's a new time.
3: I like him. I love his laugh, too.
2: I want to date him.
3: I know.
2: I get him first.
7: Just wait. It gets worse.
2: Okay.
7: I met this girl. Her name was Rebecca Moses. I'll never forget her. I don't mean to blast her on the radio, but
2: it's
7: a name that I will never forget.
2: Okay.
7: I asked her out a couple times. She said no, which was hot because she was sensible. And then finally she said yes. And we went out to Applebee's, Half Price Apps, had a lovely time. When I introduced myself to her, I said, hey, I'm Siviny. And she said, it's nice to meet you, Sydney. And I was like, that's fine. You're hot. You can call me whatever you want. So fast forward a couple dates. She calls me and she's like, hey, I'm coming over to your place. I got a handle. I got a movie. We're going to get crazy.
3: Wow.
7: And I
3: was like, yep, okay.
7: This is the time.
8: She sounds so fun.
7: She was. Not to be crass on the radio, but I am in my boxers and I have her completely nude.
2: Uh-huh. Wow.
7: And she pulls my boxers down and I present myself.
8: Oh my God.
7: Gets dressed and leaves. Doesn't say a word.
2: Wait.
3: No.
8: And left.
7: I was like, what is wrong with me? So I went to the doctor. He said, it's fine. It's just small. I said, I know.
2: I know. It's fine. It's just small. I know.
7: She calls me a couple days later and says, Sid, I'm a little embarrassed, but I am a lesbian. And I was like, oh, that's fine. Like, totally okay. You don't have to be embarrassed. And she's like, no, I'm not embarrassed about being a lesbian. I'm embarrassed because I thought you were a girl.
2: Oh, my gosh. No way.
7: From that day on, I shaved my head. I grew a beard. I go by Zachary now.
3: What was your hair like before?
7: Justin Bieber-esque.
2: Okay. Oh, that's fair.
3: Okay. All right.
7: She started wearing polos and cargo shorts. She changed as well.
3: Oh my gosh.
2: Thank you very much.
8: Oh, that's great.
2: Oh my God.
8: We love you, Zach Sidney.
2: All right. Wait.

0: a great day. Good morning. It is 6:55 a.m. What's going on with traffic,
1: lady?
0: Well,
1: we have a couple problems. I-70 approaching 65. We have an accident near the North Split. It's backed up to Sherman Drive. The center lane is blocked there. And then on the west side, I-70 westbound, the off-ramp to Ronald Reagan Parkway, there is an accident there.
0: Okay, if you got a dating story from hell, call into the show.
1: Yeah.
0: We'd love to hear from
2: you. That's been my entire summer.
0: The feral summer is still going on.
2: Feral summer still going.
1: But I got to tell you, if you've been married for a long time, get yourself a friend that's going feral for the summer. Yeah. It is a blast to watch.
0: Yeah.
2: Not Tony even, gets the good stories.
1: I get to hear you all about it. I don't have to do any of it.
0: I haven't asked you much on the air, but feel free to share anytime you want. Okay, you're always welcome to. But
2: I'm always up to something.
0: I didn't want to cause any problems. But if you've got stories to share, our listeners would love to hear them.
2: Okay.
0: So you just, when you're ready.
2: All right. Let me collect my thoughts.
0: Okay. Partly sunny today, high of about 86. It looks like tomorrow, less humid, sunny, high 84. And then Thursday, sunny, high 86. Nice. Julia Moffitt's got your news coming up in a couple of minutes, and I'll get you updated there. And your Sucky Sports Report on the way. It's Tenderloin Tuesday. Get yourself a tenderloin. We got free tenderloins, so we'll be giving away, too, throughout the morning. Stand by.

0: Smiley Morning Show on 99.5 ZPL. We're just talking about the pumpkin drop, man. It'll be soon enough. We'll be doing the pumpkin drop again, right?
1: I know.
0: October
1: I
0: can't believe
1: is
0: coming. It. I mean, it's crazy. It's still summer, folks.
1: Yeah. I know, but it's got, you know, my son goes back to school next week, and that has me just thinking about, like, the whole school year, and then it's going to be Christmas, and it's
0: planning
1: crazy.
0: Planning those vacations and those trips for spring and fall and all those, it's, you know, he gets
2: you
0: thinking.
2: And you walk into, like, a Michael's or something, and Halloween's already out.
1: Yeah.
2: What? So it's like, it already feels like we're already there.
1: It's nuts.
0: Oh, my gosh. Okay, Indianapolis weather. Looks like we've got more humidity. It's going to slowly decrease as hour by hour as it go by here. So it'll get better in the next few days. 86 will be your high. Partly sunny skies. Less humid for tomorrow. High 84. Right now in Indy, my Apple Watch is dead, so I don't have a current temperature. How am I supposed to know the temperature?
1: Oh, no, is anybody? The current temperature is 70 degrees.
0: 70 degrees. Thank you very much, lady. Any?
1: Oh, sorry. 75.
0: Okay. Well, that's better. You know?
1: Yeah.
0: Our windows are all fogged up because of the humidity out there.
1: Yeah.
0: And the coolness of our studio. Any traffic problems right now?
1: We do, actually. So, a couple things. So, 65 northbound after 71st Street on the northwest side, there is an accident on the left shoulder. Then, also on the west side, I-70 westbound, the off-ramp to Ronald Reagan Parkway, there's an accident. And then near the north split, I-70 westbound approaching I-65 is backed up to Sherman Drive. The center lane is blocked there.
0: Okay, thank you very much. Julia Moffitt's going to join us in just a couple of seconds and get us updated on what's going on with the news and a sucky sports report on the way in a second. And Taylor Swift is on the radio, the queen of ZPL.

0: Taylor Swift, Feels So Good. Smiley Morning Show, we're back on the air. Maybe you caught our show about 25, 35 minutes ago. We went off the air.
1: Whoopsies.
0: So we got a text from, was it from Matt that sent that first original text?
1: Yes, from WFMS.
0: Yeah, Matt, our buddy from WFMS, said, hey, listen, it's cold in the studios this morning. Bring a jacket. So I was like, okay, preemptive. I'll bring in some space heaters. Mm-hmm. So we plugged them into the outlets around the studio that are connected to a battery backup. Blew that circuit.
1: Yep.
0: And I was like, screw you. It's 57 degrees in the studio. I'll plug them into the normal outlets that run the whole studio.
1: Uh-huh.
0: And then that killed that one and took us off the air for a long time.
1: A bit.
0: But Rick, our engineer,
2: and that's
0: saved
2: all it
0: us.
2: Takes to kill the Smiley Morning Show.
1: Space heater.
0: We found
2: one
0: a room,
2: little space heater.
0: We found a room with a bunch of circuit breakers, flipped a lot of things, flipped them back, and nothing was happening. Then we found another room that had the one that we needed, and we like, well, there it is, Studio B. Flipped it back on, everything started powering up, and here we are today.
1: Look at that.
0: Playing Taylor Swift.
1: And,
2: fun. You guys know you missed it.
3: But we learned so much about our building.
1: Mm-hmm.
3: We saw places we've never seen before.
0: Found an old, like, a room for guests, like, if they
3: a
0: come into the...
3: nook.
0: Breakfast nook for the lobby. So
3: didn't
0: if we have guests here, if you're a guest, ask for the breakfast nook.
3: Yeah.
0: Maybe you'll find some cupcakes from 1984.
3: Maybe there's a coffee maker back there.
2: It's not just a breakfast nook. It's a private breakfast nook.
0: Yeah. Really? Ooh, so it's like a green room almost.
2: Yeah, that's why we never knew about it. It's like behind a hidden wall.
0: Anyway, Julia, we are back if you're curious.
4: I'm glad. I was worried about you.
0: You missed
4: guys.
0: All the drama.
2: I'm sure you were worried. I bet you were like, yeah, no news today, baby.
0: She's here. Here is story number one.
4: In Texas, the man charged in the death of a professional boxer from Indiana will go to court. Charles Medina is charged with manslaughter and aggravated assault in Hannah Rapp's death. A bond hearing is set for 10 o'clock this morning. Medina is accused of driving his car in reverse towards Rapp and her boyfriend. Court documents say he was going so fast, Rapp's body shattered the rear windshield.
0: Number two.
4: Today, President Trump, Congress, and world leaders will honor Senator Lindsey Graham in Washington. 2 days of funeral services will begin today. Graham will be remembered in a special ceremony in the Capitol Rotunda. Then his casket will be moved to Washington's National Cathedral for an invitation-only service.
0: I want to go to the Rotunda. What is that? Sounds fancy.
3: Oh, it's like kind of the big, like, so underneath a big dome part. That lobby area.
0: Oh, the rotunda.
2: We have a rotunda here
0: we
2: in
0: do?
2: Indiana, too.
0: Oh, I thought in this building.
3: No.
0: That's the lobby.
3: Breakfast nook.
2: Yeah, we don't have a domed rotunda. I'm so sorry. Yeah, it might be hidden here
0: maybe
2: somewhere.
0: One day.
2: Wherever the breaker boxes are.
0: Number two.
4: Number three.
3: Number
4: the Consumer Product Safety Commission's demanding millions of personal emergency room records for hospitals across the country. The agency is usually tasked with tracking and recalling dangerous products, but its new program wants to collect medical records for thousands of conditions, even when the injuries don't involve consumer products. The request is raising a red flag from hospital executives and legal experts. They're concerned about patient privacy, and they're questioning if the agency has the legal authority to make that demand.
0: Okay, thank you very much, Julia Moffitt.
4: Okay.
3: Oh, yeah.
0: Let's see here. I got some stuff. Sucky Sports Report brought to you by Suave Men 2-in-1 Body and Face Wash. I want to mention the Fever play the Seattle Storm. That'll be tonight in Seattle. Let's see. Our Indians are back at it. Series begins with the Louisville Bats tonight in Louisville. And Indy 11 back at it. They're going to play San Antonio FC Saturday in San Antonio. If you're interested in going to some of the Colts stuff, the practices and things like that, you get out to Grand Park. It starts this week, actually Wednesday, tomorrow at 9 a.m. and runs to 11:30. And that'll be tomorrow and then Thursday and Friday. And that is your sports here
3: on
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5: Indianapolis weather.
0: And it looks like we've got a little bit of humidity this morning, but it'll start coming down as we roll through the day. 86 will be our high with some sunshine. Tomorrow, less humid, high of 84 with sunshine. And then sunny on Thursday, too, high 86.
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0: A couple of headlines here. Larry the Cable Guy was recently hospitalized for appendicitis.
2: Wow.
0: He was discharged on Saturday.
2: Huh.
0: At home, he's feeling much better.
3: Well, good.
0: Discharged. So he's okay.
3: That's better done, am I right?
2: Marge. I was waiting for something. I couldn't remember anything about him. He hasn't been mentioned in anything in a long time other than having appendicitis.
6: You're getting old, probably.
2: He must be riding on that car's money.
3: Yeah, that's true.
6: That's true. He is the voice of the car. Speaking of voices of shows, Marge Simpson is being recast for season 38 of The Simpsons.
3: Wow.
6: Demi Moore will play fake Marge in an episode titled Yellow Mirror. Marge Simpson has been voiced by Julia Kavner since 1987.
2: Yep.
6: So that's a long time.
3: So Demi Moore is taking over?
2: No,
3: or just
2: for
3: one episode.
2: One episode.
6: One episode, it looks like.
2: Okay. It's clickbait. It's clickbait.
3: I was clickbaited, yes.
6: Baited. Justin Bieber may perform at halftime for the Super Bowl.
3: He performed
2: at the World Cup halftime. Yeah.
6: And it was really good. I thought his performance was pretty good. Diddy was recently placed in solitary confinement after a prison fight. The fight began after another inmate taunted him.
7: Yeah, well, I wish him the worst.
6: Prison staff broke it up and they put him in the thing. What they call the cell?
2: The hole.
6: That's
2: they call it the hole.
6: Throw him in the hole. Let's see. Ryan Gosling is going to play Ghost Rider in film set for release in 2028. Ryan's girlfriend, Eva Mendes, starred alongside Nicolas Cage in the 2007 Ghost Rider film.
2: Oh, interesting.
3: Weird. I feel like Ghost Rider, like the guy, we're talking about the guy with the skull, Nicolas Cage.
6: Yeah, and on fire, like on a motorcycle, right?
3: Yeah.
6: Is it that?
2: Yeah.
3: We're remaking it, huh?
6: I know.
2: We're doing it again.
3: Needed another one?
6: I didn't feel like it was... Was it very successful? I always felt like it was.
2: Maybe this one will be better.
6: I hope so. Ryan Gosling.
7: I mean, I would watch Ryan Gosling.
6: Yeah.
2: But it'll mostly be his skull.
3: Yeah, his head will mostly be a flaming skull.
7: Oh, you shouldn't have told me that part.
3: That's the whole movie.
2: Is that not the part you want to watch?
3: Skull guy. That's why it was fine when Nicolas Cage did it, because who cares, right?
7: Yeah.
3: His face can be.
2: For Tony to get into it, you're going to have to make him shirtless now, too.
7: All right, then.
2: Flaming shirtless skull.
6: Someone tell Crash or Afternoon Guy, because you know he likes to eat eggs.
3: Oh,
6: like he'll send a picture like frying like 6, 7, 8 eggs.
3: There was a day. What was it? When Thursday of last week?
7: Yeah.
3: We had a group chat.
6: Yeah.
3: And it was like 20 minutes of egg talk. Yeah. And Tony and I'm like, what?
6: He loves his eggs.
3: Still going on.
6: Hey, protein.
2: I'd be
6: listen to
2: group.
6: This. Here's the story. It's a new study by the Cleveland Clinic reveals that eating eggs can trigger a stroke.
2: What?
6: Researchers studied 5,000 people and found that high levels of TMAO are tied to AFib, or a different heart rhythm. Those with high levels of TMAO have a 70% higher chance of having heart problems.
7: I think that we've learned at this point that too much of anything is a bad thing,
2: right?
7: It
2: is a bad thing.
7: We don't need to eat 8 eggs, Crash.
2: That's
7: crazy.
2: How many eggs do you got to eat to get too much TMAO?
6: TMAO.
2: Too much AO and you're going to go home.
7: Oh, no. You'll get to meet Jesus.
2: Oh, no. You're going to meet Jesus.
3: Tony, that's all you have to do.
6: Yeah, tell grandma.
2: That's right. Eat eggs till you die, and then Jesus is going to be like, do not let that guy in here. He's going to fart up heaven.
6: Is B-more's grandma still alive?
7: No, she died.
6: She did. Yeah. She finally got to see Jesus.
7: But I mean, it took some time.
6: Yeah.
7: Yeah, I felt bad. She was like 95 years old. I met her when she was 93, so it was like another 2 years.
6: B. Moore is back there with her.
7: Probably.
6: And they're probably having the best time of their lives.
7: I think so.
2: Again, I don't mean to burst anybody's bubble, and just to reset, I don't think you get to meet Jesus right away.
6: It's too long of a line.
2: It takes a while.
6: Get through the gates.
2: I get to see Jesus right away.
7: Yeah. Jesus can do it, it's Jesus. Okay?
2: There's only three of them. There's the Father, the Son, and the Holy Ghost, and everybody wants to meet the Son. So maybe...
3: when Dogstar came to town, right, for the state fair, and I got to meet them, I purposely met the other guys first, so it didn't look like it was like so obvious. So, I only want to meet Keanu Reeves.
6: Which you did only want
3: to
6: see.
3: Yeah, I did. But I was like, hello also to you and to
6: whoever you are.
3: Maybe
6: and whoever you are.
3: Maybe you should God Holy Spirit it when you guys go up there.
6: Good idea.
3: They'll make you look cooler. Yeah, you get invited to more parties.
7: Great heaven advice, guys.
3: Holy Ghost Nikki is and like, Will, the can... ones that are definitely not going.
2: Yo, we can hang, you know. You know, Jesus is unavailable. Everybody wants to see him, but I'll hang out with you.
6: Which one are you? I'm sorry.
2: What, Holy Ghost?
6: Oh, hi, Holy Ghost.
2: Yeah.
6: I didn't know. I couldn't see you.
2: You want to ride on my back? I'll float you around.
7: Why are you smoking a heaven cigarette?
6: Yeah, he's acting like he's smoking a cigarette.
2: No consequences up here. There's no health effects. I'm already a ghost. We all dead.
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17: How often do you stop to wonder whether you should share something that's revealing, maybe even embarrassing, with a partner, a friend, or even your boss? In her new book called Revealing, The Underrated Power of Oversharing, behavioral scientist Leslie John says doing just that can help you deepen relationships that are vital to your life. We need people to trust us in order to get things like love, friendship, and career success. That's what she told us. When you make yourself vulnerable by revealing something sensitive, it does make other people trust you. In turn, when you ask someone to reveal something about themselves, showing that interest will generally lead someone to like you more. Why? Because people like to be asked about themselves, she says. It also signals that they are discriminating and choosy, but in a good way. I'm Dr. Sanjay Gupta, helping you live a better life.
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4: And then all of a sudden he yawns. You may think he's bored or tired.
12: You're yawning? Is this conversation boring you?
13: No, that was a gasp.
4: But psychologists find that it's actually an unconscious sign that he's nervous about the subject. Yawning can mean that he's uncomfortable, and it can be used as an escape mechanism when you're unable to confront a painful or stressful topic.
12: I can't believe you'd ask me to invite your... Oh, stop yawning with your mouth closed! I know you're yawning. Your eyes are watering.
13: I'm sad.
4: Want to ease some stress? Well, loosen your belt a notch or two. Wearing tight clothing does restrict your breathing, preventing you from breathing freely from the abdomen, which is key to relaxation.
14: Well, I'm

0: Single moms, you're doing just fine because a groundbreaking study has found proof that boys who grow up in a single mom household did just as well as any other scenario, and that the boys didn't necessarily need a man around the house in order to learn to become a man. Boys who grew up without their father around were found to be more sensitive to others and more in touch with their own feelings than boys of the same age.
1: I love dating single moms. They're the best. Here's what sucks. Once you break up with the mom, you gotta break up with the kid. You gotta look up in the eye and be like, hey, sorry, kid. It's not you. It's your mom, dude. Tell your mom to stop going through people's phones.
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3: Excuse me. Secret Sound Contest coming up in a second. It is not an automatic chip dispenser. That was our guest yesterday. We'll play the sound for you and take your gas in a couple of seconds. 727, we're commercial free now. We're in the commercial free, no fly zone. And here is Tony.
4: Yeah, still a couple things we're dealing with this morning. On the west side, I-70 westbound, the off-ramp to Ronald Reagan Parkway, there is still an accident there. And still have delays on the northwest side, 65 northbound, just after 71st Street because of an earlier accident.
3: Smiley Morning Show is on the air. Okay, today we are celebrating the bagpipe. Did you know that?
4: Oh,
3: there's
4: no.
3: There's a day for everything, but today happens
4: to be St. Patrick's Day be Bagpipe Appreciation Day?
3: You would think so, okay. Tony. But today is Bagpipe Appreciation Day, and we celebrate the ancient and captivating musical instrument known as the bagpipe.
4: Okay.
3: I've got some popular songs done in bagpipe form.
4: Bagpipe, okay. Piped for us.
3: Yeah, the artists have used their bagpipes to make popular hit songs.
4: Okay.
3: So you just got to tell me what the song is.
4: All right, ready.
3: You buzz in with your name.
4: Okay.
3: And just relax and enjoy it.
4: All right.
3: Ah.
4: Nikki.
0: Tony.
3: Nikki, what is
0: Zombie
3: it?
0: Zombie the Cranberries.
3: Yes.
4: That's right.
3: It sounds scary, though, doesn't it? Bagpipes are kind of scary.
0: They're very ominous.
3: Yeah. I mean, I didn't know they did any other song other than the Amazing Grace, you know, at funerals.
4: Right. Yeah.
3: Okay, anyway, the lady that does that one is very, very into it. I found a bunch of videos.
0: There's a lot of bags to squeeze and weird the little blow-in thing. There's things all over the place.
3: You blow into it and then you just enjoy it for a while and then you have to blow into it again eventually.
0: Look like is that a how? Mess is what bagpipes look like.
4: They have to squeeze the bag?
3: Yeah, they squeeze the bag. That pushes the wind out.
4: The things,
3: wow. And
4: the
3: then,
4: tubes.
0: Okay.
3: Okay, here's another one. Good luck.
0: Nikki, Chain Smokers. I don't remember the.
3: It's okay. Closer.
0: Can't stop.
3: Can't stop. Okay. See if you get this next one. Name that hit song in bagpipes.
0: Da, da, da, da, da, da. Is it Enter Sandman?
3: It is. Metallica. Hilarious. And this guy that's playing it on YouTube, he hits a button and it's smoke. Or no, smoke. Fire fires out at the three horns on the top.
0: Way.
3: Oh, yeah.
0: That's fun.
3: Okay, all right, let's try another one
0: here. It's a badass bagpipe.
3: Yeah, he's really into it.

0: DJ song.
1: Yeah.
0: Aloe Black was the guy, right?
1: Oh, I don't know. It's like Avicii.
0: But Avicii, it's, we played it on ZPL all the time.
1: Wake me up.
0: Wake me up when it's all over. And I'm older.
1: Okay, celebrating the bagpipes. The pipes of bags.
0: Oh, Smash Mouth. All Star.
1: Yeah. Okay, try this one.
0: Oh, Nikki.
1: What is it?
0: Is this Call Me Maybe?
1: That's right. Carly Rae Jepsen.
2: Oh, I did not get that one at all.
1: This guy is obviously a super fan of Carly Rae Jepsen. He was really into it.
0: Hilarious.
1: I mean, super into it. Okay, final one.
0: Hallelujah?
1: That's right. Anyway, happy bagpipe day, guys. 7:31 now. And on the phone is Jacob. Jacob, what are you calling about?
3: Hi, Jacob. Hey, I just wanted to give y'all a shout out because y'all are doing an amazing job.
1: Whoa!
0: Thanks, Jacob.
1: Who set this
0: That's
1: up?
0: So nice.
1: Someone set this call up. He's legit saying he enjoys the program.
2: Wow.
1: Guys, that's
2: and
1: really nice.
2: On the same day that we caused the program to be off the air.
4: Maybe that's what he means. He's like, that first hour was the best hour.
3: You got to make things work, you know?
1: Well, thank you very much. We appreciate
0: thank
1: you listening.
0: You.
1: And what's your normal time to listen? Is it like 7 to 8 or what's your schedule? Everybody's got a little time slot that they listen in the drive-in or whatever.
3: I usually just sort of try to listen before I get into work.
1: Okay, so
0: which
1: in your car.
0: Which is what time?
1: I need to know this.
3: Probably like maybe 6:30, 7-ish.
1: Okay, all right, that's a while.
0: Cool.
1: Okay, so you get us for a little bit. Thank you very much. Yeah. Love you.
3: No, y'all take care.
0: Love you.
3: Bye.
0: Love you so much.
3: Love you.
1: All man right. for man love. Thank
4: there
1: you.
4: It is. There it is.
1: Okay, are you guys ready for the secret sound?
0: Oh, I'm so ready.
1: I'm going to play a sound, then you got to tell us what the sound is, then you win money. I think the jackpot is at 300.
0: Nice.
1: Here's the sound. Oh, that's got to be a trash truck.
4: That's got to be trash compactor.
1: It's got to be.
4: There's got to be somebody taking out the trash.
0: I think it's shuffling cards.
1: No.
0: No, it's an ice scraper. Okay. Everyone knows this.
1: It's an ice scraper. That always gets gassed. Okay, here it is again. Okay, we're $300 if you can tell us what it is. Here's what it ain't.
5: Crushing trash.
1: No.
6: Wood chipper.
7: Tails. Automatic chip dispenser.
1: Automatic chip dispenser. You mean a vending machine?
4: A vending machine.
1: A vending machine. No, that's not right. Okay, who knows what the heck that is? Call into the show now, 317-228-1099.

0: Now, calling now. Phone lines are ringing. Phone lines are ringing.
1: A secret sound. A secret, secret sound.
0: A secret sound. A secret, secret sound. Smiley Morning Show. Let's see. It's time for Nikki's Quickies. Can we do that right now?
2: We're waiting
0: for you to call in and guess on the secret sound. Okay. So pop culture stuff, music stuff, celebrity stuff.
3: Movies.
2: Music. Everything.
4: Everything pop culture. Now. These are Nikki's Quickies.
0: What is going on today?
2: Well, we found out it's the season of celebrity kids dropping the problematic parents' last name. So Katie Holmes and Tom Cruise's daughter, Suri, has dropped the Cruise from her name as well. So we've talked about a lot of the Angelina Jolie kids are dropping the Pitt from Brad Pitt. No longer Pitt last name.
0: Don't want to be a part of that.
2: Yep. And got so it. Suri, she's 20 now. She's at college at Carnegie Mellon University in Pittsburgh. And so how they found out that she had changed her name was voter registration, apparently. But she changed her last name to Noelle, which is her middle name.
0: Okay.
2: So she's now Suri Noelle.
0: Okay.
2: Now you know.
0: All right.
2: That's done. Locally, we found out that not only did we lose the Beach Boys for the State Fair, but Bret Michaels had to cancel as well. But we're not special in this way. So basically what happened was he was having issues with kidney stones. The last couple shows that he did, he was in intense pain. The very final show of the last three that he did, he went straight from the stage to the hospital. So what happened was he had a surgery related to kidney stones, and essentially they had to put like a stent in this area. And it's causing like some inflammation, and he's got to like actually heal. And so the doctor was like, 3 to 4 weeks, dude, you have to rest. Wow. So no getting on stage, no nothing.
0: No free stage at the State Fair.
2: No free
0: then.
2: Stage, yeah.
0: All right.
2: So with the Beach Boys, we know that they've replaced them with the Four Tops and the Spinners, which it's all very thematic, you know, spin it around. And then we don't know Bret Michaels' replacement yet, but that was scheduled for April 12th. So just so you know there. We got to move that around.
0: That Kokomo song from the Beach Boys was written about Kokomo, Indiana.
2: Oh, really? I don't know.
5: I can't believe it. Yeah. The taste of Kokomo,
2: they must
5: undeniable.
2: Have had a great time at the Hip Hugger, baby.
0: Yeah, about Kokomo, Indiana.
5: It's weird that all the other places are the Caribbean, and they're like one small landlocked dump.
2: Yeah, weird.
0: Bermuda.
5: Just kidding. Kokomo's
0: Bahama,
5: wonderful.
0: And then Kokomo, Indiana. Yeah.
2: I love it.
0: Yeah.
2: And then we've got, Jon Stewart and Pete Davidson are going to work together to host a one-night-only comedy benefit in recognition of 9/11. So it's going to be called NYC Still Rising After 25 Years, which is crazy. It's been 25 years.
0: Yeah.
2: So that's going to be on September 10th at Madison Square Garden with a bunch of celebrity comedians. Comedians. Man.
0: Yeah.
2: I'm here.
5: Comedians.
2: Well,
5: comedians.
2: I mean. Jon Stewart could get it.
0: Yeah.
2: So we've got Pete Davidson, Jon Stewart, Aziz Ansari, Bill Burr, Dave Chappelle, Ronnie Chang, Nikki Glaser, Josh Johnson, and a ton more that are going to be announced. Proceeds going to various 9/11 charities, and then the pre-sale tickets go on sale tomorrow. So, that'll be kind of a fun show. Yeah. Hopefully they'll air it somewhere.
0: Yeah.
2: You can watch it.
0: I'm
2: That'd
0: sure
2: be sweet.
0: Will.
2: Yeah.
0: Anything else going on here?
2: That was it.
0: All right. Smiley Morning Show with our world famous secret sound contest. Figure out what the sound is. Win money. 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
2: Peterman.
0: You know, they do all the plumbing and the heating and the cooling and the electrical. On the phone is Kate.
2: Hi,
0: it's Kate.
6: Hi. Good morning.
0: How is your morning going, Kate?
6: Oh, so far so good. On my way to work.
0: Did you know the Beach Boys sang that song Kokomo about Kokomo, Indiana?
6: I did, actually. Yeah, I was in Kokomo. Yeah.
0: Oh, okay, wow. She knows.
2: She already knew.
0: You know. Here's the sound. Okay, for three crisp $100 bills. What is that sound?
6: Is it an ice machine, like crushed ice?
0: Ooh. Let me listen to that again. Oh, I can see that.
2: Yeah.
5: 100%. That sounds like an ice machine.
0: It does sound like an ice machine. Is it an ice machine?
5: It is not.
0: Oh man. Shoot. It's not an ice machine.
2: No, that was a good guess, though.
0: Yeah. Because it's amplified, you know. I have a little ice machine that makes little nugget ice. Just like in the bathroom, we have like a little wet bar.
2: In the bathroom, you have an ice machine?
0: We have a little wet bar, coffee station.
2: Have you seen his fancy new bathroom?
0: Oh, yeah.
2: Is that the upstairs bathroom?
0: Upstairs bathroom.
2: Oh, yeah. You the master bathroom.
0: Master
2: in the
0: bathroom.
2: Same place that you're making ice, yeah, well, just to be clear.
0: It's a different room. I mean, we have lots of different rooms.
2: A big area. So you, Tony, would have bathroom ice.
0: Well, yeah, it's not in the bathroom.
2: It's like bleeding into the
0: bathroom. Fecal matter would not rise and go and jump into the ice machine.
2: Okay.
0: It's far enough
3: away.
0: Do you
3: have a pooping closet?
0: Yeah, I have a pooping closet.
3: So there's a door where you're...
0: Yeah, you close the door.
3: Yeah.
0: Yeah, but it is kind of fancy that I do have an ice maker up there.
3: You do.
0: But,
3: and a coffee maker too, right?
0: A coffee maker. And I thought we'd have a little refrigerator. I thought we'd have champagne there. Well, you know, Sarah and I wake up and we want to have a little champagne.
3: Oh, of course. Mimosa
2: in the morning. Beautiful mornings you sleep in.
0: Zero. It's never happened.
5: What life do you live?
0: Well, I thought it would be a great life, but it's never happened. We've never gotten up on a Saturday morning.
5: Everybody thinks like, I'm going to put the fridge in my bedroom and you put like something in there, forget about it for 2 years.
0: I'll tell you what's in there. GLP-1, syringes.
3: There you go.
0: Bottled water.
3: What about, does your wife put her skincare in there?
0: Yeah. Oh, there's all kinds of weird stuff in there. I don't even know what it is. Well,
5: we put a mini fridge in our bedroom and we're like, we're going to use this all the time for like drinks and stuff. I put a case of Diet Coke in there and opened up recently. I'm like, this is from 2 years ago. Crazy.
0: All right. Well, you lost, Kate. We're going to have to send you to Loser Hell in the fiery pits of Loser Hell.
3: There's no poop ice down there.
0: No, there's no poop ice. It all melts.
5: Sorry.
0: Okay, so we'll try this again tomorrow. We'll add another 50.

0: Smiley Morning Show on 99.5 ZPL. Have you ever heard of Grillo's pickles?
1: Yes.
0: I love those pickles so much. They're kind of like not as dilly as...
1: Yeah, they're not bright green.
0: Yeah.
1: They're more cucumber-leaning.
0: Yeah, exactly. More vinegary. Yes. And they're so good. Anyway, I saw that they Grillo's pickles opened up a new 54 million production facility on Monday with a ribbon-cutting ceremony in Bartholomew County. So we've got
2: Did they relish the moment?
0: Yes, they did. Yeah. So anyway, we've got a lot of employees out there and business for Grillo's in Bartholomew County.
1: And they had partnered with, I think, Sonic.
0: Oh, did they? Yeah, they did do it.
1: Yeah, so they made a bunch of like dill pickle-related stuff because
0: their
1: little pickle guy was running around.
0: That's great. It's 7:44 here on the Smiley Morning Show. Trying to get into work, and thank you for listening to the Smiley Morning Show. Weather's going to be another hot day today. Humidity is going to start coming down. So through the day today and then tomorrow, we'll have less humidity. But today, high of 86, tomorrow 84, and then on Thursday, high of 86. And now it's time to check traffic again. What's going on, Tony?
3: Yeah, we have a problem on the northwest side, 65 northbound, right after 71st Street. There's an accident. They've got it over on the left shoulder, but there are still big delays in the area. Then on the west side, I-70 westbound, the on-ramp to Ronald Reagan Parkway, there is an accident there.
0: Zayn in concert tonight at Gainbridge Fieldhouse,
1: oh, wow.
0: For One Direction. And then Youngblood, I believe, at Everwise Amphitheater, White River State Park, rescheduled.
3: Are you going to go? This morning, we haven't heard you talk about it.
0: Youngblood, this is your jam.
3: I know. What do you mean you haven't?
0: Well,
3: I just thought like it would be like 3 days till Youngblood.
0: 2 days to Youngblood.
4: You know, if I'm honest, things have been a little wacky and wild lately. So I just live every day. I'm just getting through that.
0: What are we doing today?
4: What can I get through today? Last night I was like, okay, now we can think about Youngblood.
3: But do you think you can get through Youngblood tonight?
4: I mean, as far as like his body, you want me to be like through him?
0: Mm-hmm. Yeah.
4: I mean, look, I'm not going to close off opportunities if they arise. I'm looking forward. It's going to be so much fun, though. And the weather's going to be good.
0: Yeah, I think it's going to be perfect.
4: I'm so grateful for that. So, it'll be really fun.
0: Let's see here. Got a topic for you.
3: Oh, this topic.
0: It's what fad clothes did you have to have when you were a teen?
4: Oh, lots. Okay. JNCO jeans.
0: Oh, yeah.
4: Yeah.
0: I saw people post that a lot
4: on
0: my questions.
4: All over the place now. Like,
0: that's,
4: I'm having the best time going shopping right now because I'm able to buy all the clothes my parents wouldn't buy me now because they're popular again. So, like, big baggy jeans. I was just in a Calvin Klein outlet store. And so I was like, well, I got to get a white shirt that says CK on it, right? Because that's like what a child me never had.
0: Oh, yeah.
4: Mm-hmm.
0: So everybody's that maybe calling in right now to be a part of this is different. Age, so depending on your age, I'm old. I'm the elder of the Smiley Morning Show, but I had to have parachute pants. You know, Michael Jackson back in the day, and my mom did get me some parachute pants. They were like from probably Kmart back in the day, but they were like pleather. It wasn't real leather. They didn't have any zippers really. It just
3: did you wear them though?
0: Oh yeah,
3: did they look kind of like these?
0: yeah, mine were black though. They weren't the orange colored there.
3: I gotcha.
0: So and then we've got Maria. She's our assistant producer. How old are you, Maria?
5: I'm 22.
0: You're 22. So what was your teenage years? What was the fad that you had to have?
5: Well, I went to Catholic school, so I couldn't wear most clothes that, like, normal kids wore to school. I had to wear a uniform. So, like, the thing that, like, my friends and I did, we had to have fun socks. Like, I went to, like, Forever 21, and I got, like, the socks with, like, the avocados and smiley faces. Like, that was what we had to have because we couldn't wear any, like, you had to have, like, your khaki pants and your polo shirt. So that was, like, our thing was fun headbands and weird socks.
0: That's great.
5: Yeah.
0: My
4: poor
0: girl,
4: Catholic
0: my
4: kids.
0: First girlfriend, Susan, she worked at Valley West Mall at Les Sox.
3: Les
0: it was just
3: Sox?
0: A sock store.
3: Hilarious.
4: Whoa, French even?
0: Les Sox.
3: Wow, Les Sox.
0: Yeah.
6: I remember for me, it wasn't teen years, but pre-teen years, was the hypercolor shirt.
0: Oh, yeah.
6: Was big, and the Reebok pumps. Did anybody have those?
4: Yes.
6: Where you
4: I did
6: could
4: not have them.
6: You
4: but.
6: Could pump the tongue of the shoe, and then it like filled up air around the shoe,
4: made them tighter.
6: Yeah,
0: I've always heard of them, but I've never had them.
6: And mind you, I'm the least athletic person of anyone I know, and I had to have these Reebok pumps for what?
0: Reebok
6: I have no idea.
0: But I bet they were really expensive too.
6: They were,
4: Oh, another thing was which they're totally coming back, and I'm dying about is those really skinny scarves that don't really do anything.
6: Yeah.
4: You just wrap them around your neck to stay have a skinny scarf.
0: Yeah.
4: It's super long.
0: I know what you're talking about.
4: Mm-hmm.
0: Phone number is 317-228-1099. If you got, want to tell us what the fad clothes when you were young that you had to have. I did see somebody posted Coke rugby shirts.
6: Oh, the rugby shirts were in for quite a while.
0: I remember those. You're I don't know about Coca-Cola, but I do remember those. It's like fun colors, stripes,
4: mm-hmm.
0: but these were Coca-Cola ones specifically. That's kind of funny.
4: Oh, yes. Super low-rise jeans and, gaucho pants. Mm. Those were very in.
0: IOU sweatshirts from Merry-Go-Round.
6: Oh, yeah. I remember Merry-Go-Round. That was that was before my time, but I remember thinking it was cool.
0: Yeah.
6: Tracy said guest jeans and jelly shoes.
4: Oh, jelly shoes.
6: Yeah.
0: Guest jeans were the triangle, right?
6: Yes.
0: Yeah, uh-huh. I remember I had a pair of those.
6: I had a pair that were velvet and turquoise, and I would wear them with a purple turtleneck.
4: They were velvet and
6: velvet
4: all
6: and turquoise.
4: All turquoise.
6: And a purple turtleneck.
4: Uh-huh.
6: Look at you go, girl.
4: I know.
6: So hot.
0: Andrea on social media says, hypercolor t-shirts, guest jeans, bib overalls, Eastland shoes, fake leather front shorts. What does that mean? And that's from County Seat and Merry-Go-Round.
6: Oh, fake leather front.
0: Fake leather
6: so,
0: front.
6: Yeah, the back was just jeans or denim, and then it had, the fake leather in the front.
0: That sounds awful.
4: Von Dutch hats.
0: Oh,
4: those
0: yes.
4: Those were very in.
6: Robin said stirrup pants.
0: Stirrup pants. What are those, guys? Stirrup pants?
4: They're leggings, but on the bottom, they have a little bit of a stretchy fabric.
6: Elastic.
0: Oh, yeah. Okay. Yeah.
4: To keep them on your legs, because how pants always fall off.
6: Isn't that so
0: weird? Well, it's
6: fun
0: to make them stretch down, you know, and has that look to them. Maybe
6: your crotch is really long.
4: Yeah, you want a long crotch.
0: Yeah, it's way different now. You see all crotch.
4: Yeah.
0: And all buttocks.
4: Uh-huh. You're welcome.
7: Yeah, your crotch is very short.
4: Apparently, they weren't able to make elastic whole pants.
6: Yeah.
4: Just straps.
6: Yeah.
0: Okay, a lot of calls coming in here for the Chappic.
6: Ooh, the Chappic.
0: Yeah, we're talking about fads from your teen years or whatever. So it's going to be all over the place. Sherry, you're on the air. Go ahead.
8: Good morning. Our biggest thing was the big Esprit bags that you're going to carry around all your books in.
4: Yes.
8: And the Benetton shirts or sweaters.
4: United Colors of Benetton, yeah.
6: Oh, I do remember. Yeah. United Colors of Benetton was a big thing. What happened to Benetton?
4: It's still there. When I was in London, I went to one of their stores. Yeah.
0: Okay. Thanks for the call. Brandy, what do you got for us?
9: The shoes that had the wheels in them, wheelies.
0: Oh, wheelies were popular there for a while. Yes. Early 2000s.
9: Wheelies.
0: Yeah.
4: Wheelies.
9: I used to get in trouble. I used to get in so much trouble having them at school, you'd have to sneak your wheels in your pocket.
6: Hilarious.
0: Here's Corey. What do you got?
10: Man, it's going to be a throwback, Dave. You'll appreciate this. With the old Kango hats, man, the neon ones.
6: Like LL Cool J.
0: Oh, yeah. No rapper can rap quite like I can.
6: Yeah, LL Cool J made Kango hats.
0: Yeah.
4: Mm-hmm. Oh, Newsboy caps were really big when I was in high school.
0: Newsboy, like the artist
4: like
0: Newsboy?
4: Kind of like a Kango hat, but maybe a different material and you face it forward.
0: I went to the Christian Contemporary artist, Newsboys.
4: Oh, yes, I do know of them as well.
0: Okay.
4: Different hats.
0: What else do you guys see?
6: Jen says Doc Martens.
0: Doc Martens. What was that, a shoe?
6: Yeah. Oh, yeah. Boop. And it's funny because my stepdaughter a couple years ago was like, on her list was Doc Martin shoes. Mm-hmm. I was like, oh, my God, they come back.
0: Yeah,
6: they came back. The black boots that had the yellow stitching?
0: Yeah.
6: Yes. Those were the Doc Martens.
4: Oh, yeah.
0: Yeah, and Timberland. I think Timberland was a brand, too, then?
4: Yeah.
6: Yeah.
4: Okay.
6: I mean, they were different.
0: Similar boot, but like a boot.
6: Courtney said starter jackets. Remember starter jackets?
0: What did they do?
4: They were like pull over your head style.
0: Okay.
4: I had a Michigan University
0: that one right there.
4: I had that exact jacket.
0: We just looked it up.
6: I remember everybody in my school for some reason had Charlotte ones, and I think it's because they were like
4: Charlotte
6: fun
4: Hornets
6: colors.
4: Yes.
6: Yeah,
4: a lot of people had Charlotte Hornets or the Dallas Cowboys were big at our school.
6: I remember getting a Raiders jersey.
4: Like,
6: why did I want? I didn't even like football, but for some reason, I really wanted a Raiders jersey.
0: I remember I had a sweatshirt that said Notre Dame on it, and I didn't know what it was. Now here I live in the state of Indiana. I also remember my girlfriend and people in high school because it was the late 80s for me in high school. But the leather jackets, but you'd pop the collar up,
6: you know.
0: You had to pop it up.
6: Yeah,
0: and your pins maybe on it too.
6: Yeah.
4: Pins?
6: Oh, like
0: pins,
6: decals.
0: Like little pins. Yeah.
6: Claire. Myra said Claire. Painter pants.
4: I don't know what painter familiar. Pants
0: what
4: were.
0: What were those?
7: Overalls? Were they like white overalls?
4: No.
6: Oh. I don't remember the overalls with one thing down.
0: I had those like crisscross.
4: Uh-huh. Okay, they're like kind of almost like jeans, but maybe colorful. Maybe it was like that kind of a thing.
0: Okay, painter pants. Weird.
7: Huh.
0: Phone number is 317-228-1099. The topic.
7: The topic. Yeah.
0: What fad clothes did you have to have when you were a teen?
11: Hi.
0: Hi, Nikki.
11: Hello.
0: Got a topic going here.
4: Ooh,
0: what fad clothes did you have to have when you were a teenager?
11: Oh, my gosh. Jelly shoes.
4: Jelly shoes.
0: Jelly shoes. So yeah. Why are they jelly shoes?
11: They're totally plastic and they're squishy and they're kind of like, I don't know, you just call them jelly shoes.
0: I remember hearing about
6: them. They're plastic.
4: We had like a little kid's shoes as well. They're kind of
6: They were terribly uncomfortable.
4: Oh, yeah, you got blisters like awful. Crazy. Oh, yeah. They were awful.
6: But everybody had them. You had to have them.
4: It's funny, like some of these things, especially like jelly shoes, they did come back for a bit. And I look at all of these trends that the young people are like picking up. Like, look at this new thing I'm doing. And I'm always thinking like, in 5 years, you're going to be so mad that there are pictures of you in that skirt.
0: Exactly.
4: Just trust me. Bubble skirts are not it.
0: All right. Thanks for the call. Here's Hannah. Hannah, what do you got for us?
12: So I remember when I was in high school that one of the biggest like fads was like wearing two tank tops under any shirt.
4: Layering.
6: Oh, yes.
0: Layering.
6: Yes.
0: You know, guys wore, I wore two shirts, you know.
4: Yeah.
0: Well, like maybe a short sleeve on top and then a long sleeve.
6: I always had a white tank top on, like a long white tank top on. But partly I think that was because our jeans were so low rise that if you didn't have a long tank top, your butt crack was showing.
4: Yes. The girls would all sit in class and you just see their thong.
0: Yeah.
4: There
0: you know,
4: it is.
0: Yeah. Oh, yeah.
6: The whale tail.
7: How I miss those days.
4: They're coming back.
0: Oh, good. Phone number is 228-1099. Melissa's calling in. Tons of calls coming in. The show's on fire right now.
7: It's the best show ever.
0: Melissa, tell me about that fad, that the clothes you had to have or whatever back in your teen days.
12: Okay, now let me tell you. I'm older than your average listener. Okay,
4: you don't know.
7: How old do you think our average listener is? I think he'd be surprised.
12: Well, dude, I'm 64, so...
0: No, damn, that's the oldest person I've ever known.
7: You're right in our wheelhouse. That's the average age now.
12: You've ever known. Oh, my God.
0: So what was the... So this is a little older than what you're saying. This is maybe...
12: No, well, I mean, shoot, if you guys don't remember some of the stuff I've been hearing, then you're definitely not going to know this, but you can Google it, okay? So when I went to Ball State, like, I was from a small town. I didn't know any fashion, and... Like, all the sorority chicks had all this Izod stuff, you know?
4: Mm-hmm.
12: Do you know what Izod is?
4: Oh, yeah. Of course.
0: Yeah, little gator. Okay. Little alligator.
12: Okay. Well, they had these expensive little purses where you could switch outside liners.
4: Okay.
12: Anyway, I had to have them and buy all these liners. And I used some of my, like, book money fund for this stuff.
4: Sure.
7: You got
12: to
7: do it.
12: Like, I had to, like... go and sneak around my dad and say to my mom, you know, I got really sick at school and I had to go to the health center, so I need more money for books. But I was really buying like Izod t-shirts and fancy purses.
0: That's great. Izod. I found an old picture of an Izod sponsored IndyCar series. It was the Izod IndyCar series back in the day. Yeah, I just found some, just Googling around here. But yeah, Izod was a big deal, right?
4: Oh, yeah.
0: Am I correct in saying it was the little gator or is that something else? Is that polo or something?
12: Yeah, Izod is a little gator.
4: Yeah.
0: That's what I thought.
4: Polo
0: okay.
4: has the little polo man on a horse.
0: Oh, yeah. That's right.
12: Okay. No. But yeah.
0: Melissa.
12: Hey, the sorority chicks were wearing it, so I had
0: Hell yeah. Chirp, chirp. I bet they weren't even doing chirp, chirp back then. It was so long ago.
4: Maybe.
12: Something like that.
4: Something like that.
0: And here's for you.
12: Did I win anything for like being the oldest listener or what?
0: No. Surprise, we actually
4: got Janet.
0: Janet, how old is she?
7: Always our oldest listener.
4: She's 80.
6: Like 70.
4: 70.
0: Yeah, you can't.
12: Oh, man.
6: I know that. So Janet always says she's our oldest listener, and my mom gets mad.
0: Yeah?
6: Because my mom is like, I'm older than Janet, and I am your oldest listener. I'm like, Mom, settle down. Let Janet have this.
7: Nobody gets anything for this.
0: Okay. All right, let's go to the next call. Hannah, you're on the Smiley Morning Show. Good morning.
13: Good morning,
0: I'm going to need to know your age.
13: I am 31.
0: 31. Okay,
7: perfect
0: go ahead.
7: Age.
13: Yep. So I just remember my freshman year of high school going in, remembering all the trends.
14: But one specific trend that I remember was straight bangs and really crunchy, curly hair.
4: Oh, yes. So you would do like curly hair, but then you'd add in so much gel. So it was like stuck, curled, and you could tell it was full of gel.
14: Hair but then spray.
4: You wouldn't gel your bangs. You would straighten your bangs. So then, like very early Pam Beasley.
14: Them if they were wet.
6: Yes. I did that one, and I also did the opposite one where I had curly bangs but straight hair.
4: Oh, yes.
6: I did the curly, I did three levels of bang. So you curl it down, and then you'd curl it back, and then you'd curl another one back.
0: Nothing on my body has ever been straight, so.
14: Put your hair up. I used to put my hair up in a ponytail and pull hair out for bangs.
4: Yes. Make your own bangs. God.
0: Okay.
14: Good time.
0: Okay. Thanks for the call. Yeah. We're talking about fads, clothing or hairstyles, whatever. Back in your teen years or whatever. Adam, go ahead. Oh, dude, calling in. Now we're talking. Nice. What you got?
15: Well, two things: the Eflin shoes. In the hypercolor t-shirt.
0: Oh, yeah. Uh-huh. I had a hypercolored t-shirt.
15: You could put your hand on and,
0: it would change colors. Mm-hmm.
15: And everybody had to have the Eastlands with their jeans pegged at the bottom.
0: Oh, yeah.
4: Eastlands.
0: Yeah.
4: I don't know those.
0: Yeah, they're a type of shoe. I remember that brand.
6: I don't remember that, but I do remember hypercolor shirts were the only reason I ever got a detention in school.
0: That's right.
6: Because I put my own hands on my own boobs and put handprints on my hypercolored shirt. And
7: you know
6: my
7: science funnier?
6: Teacher sent me to detention for touching my own boobs.
4: Yeah, totally normal and fine.
16: It's because I liked it too much, Tony. It was more an indictment of me than you.
6: I'm still mad about it now. As an adult, I can look back and know that that probably created a disruption in class.
7: What would have been cooler is if you would have taken your boobs and pressed them against my hypercolor t-shirt.
0: Oh, that would have been interesting.
7: That would have been a better impression on both of us.
0: All right. Thanks so much for your call. The phone number is 317-228-1099 if you want to chime in here on the topic.
6: Ooh, the topic.
0: Let's see. Partly sunny skies today. High of about 86, and then less humidity for tomorrow. Sunny and a high of about 84, and then sunny 86 on Thursday. Got the top three news stories in just a couple seconds, and a sucky sports report on the way in a moment. Let's grab a couple more calls, though. Paula, you're on the air. Paula.
17: Hello. Good morning, everyone.
0: Paula, good morning.
16: Hello.
17: All right.
0: Oh, how old are you?
17: I am 57.
0: Okay, go ahead.
17: So ours was, if you went on spring break to somewhere, you had to come back with a Ron John shirt. If you didn't come back with a Ron John shirt, you didn't go on vacation.
6: Hilarious.
4: Yes, that's true.
0: I remember Hard Rock had shirts too. And if you go to Tokyo or, not Tokyo, but even San Diego, you could get a San Diego Hard Rock shirt.
6: It was like Hard Rock Las Vegas.
0: Yes,
6: Hard Rock.
0: That's right.
6: Palm Springs.
4: The surf thing was like board shorts, surfer vibe, the puka shell necklace.
0: Yes.
4: There's a lot of that.
0: I had all that. I had all that stuff. Jason, go ahead.
18: Hey, mine wasn't clothing, but I had to have one of those Talk Boys when I was a kid.
7: From Home
4: Talk
7: Alone.
4: Talk Boys, those little reporters that you could reverse and play.
0: Oh.
4: It was just a little tape recorder.
0: Because he used one in the movie.
4: Slow it down, and
6: Hilarious.
0: Home Alone.
18: The one that Macaulay Culkin had. Yeah, I had to have that.
0: But what did he say, Jason, in Home Alone? What did he record?
18: He recorded his uncle dancing in the shower and then used it later in the movie to have a clown dancing in the shower in the hotel.
4: Bozo the inflatable, and it was like, you stop looking at me, you pervert, or whatever.
18: Yeah. Get out of here, you dirty pervert.
4: Hilarious.
0: All right, thanks for the call.
7: I thought it was something, you filthy. What is it?
0: Filthy animal.
4: You're thinking of that movie he played later
0: recorded,
4: off the TV.
0: Yeah.
4: He just
0: hit
4: play on that.
7: Oh.
4: Because it was
7: He didn't Talk
4: tape.
7: Boy that either?
4: No.
7: Talk Boy was actually, you're right, it was Home Alone 2 where the Talk Boy came into play.
0: Huh. All right, thanks for the call. Here is Dustin. Dustin, how old are you?
19: Hey, I'm 34.
0: How old do you wish you were?
19: Like 18.
4: Okay. 18, huh?
6: Really?
4: Go back to 18?
19: Brain
4: isn't fully formed.
7: That was the best part, because I had an excuse.
0: 18.
7: I want to go back to when my brain wasn't fully formed, so people stopped just thinking I'm stupid.
0: Dustin, where did you go? Where did you go to high school?
19: Martinsville
0: High School. Okay, go ahead.
19: So in middle school and high school, there was like skateboarding was big, and I recall all the dudes who were skating were wearing girl jeans.
4: Oh, yeah. So, like, tight jeans, they would call them girl jeans. But, yeah, they were
19: No, they were girl jeans. They were actually going into women's stores and buying women's jeans.
4: Whatever works, right?
19: Yeah.
0: Did you get girl jeans and wear them?
19: I tried it out a couple times.
0: Yeah. Hell, yeah. It just takes a couple of times. That's a gateway. Next thing you know, you're not straight anymore.
4: That's not how any of that works.
7: That's
4: not how any of them are. Ridiculous.
7: I always did my skateboarding in delicate bra and panty sets.
0: Okay.
7: Have you ever tried that? Give it a shot.
0: Yeah.
7: Give it a shot. Trust me. It feels nice. You feel beautiful while you're doing your ollies.
0: Your ollies. Is that a move?
7: Ollies in your undies.
0: Ollies and undies. Thanks for your call, buddy. Dustin from Martinsville.
19: Thank you. Have a good day, guys.
0: All right, time for the news. Top three things you need to know. Julia Moffitt is here. Story one.
20: A murder trial in Marion County will continue today. It's after a shooting outside of an Indianapolis bar July of 2025. The jury is deciding if Caden Douglas was there looking for a fight, if he was simply defending himself. Prosecutors say Douglas was drunk, mad, and the aggressor that night at Mucky Duck Pub. They say 28-year-old Jeremy Dillingham just tried to intervene. Prosecutors say witnesses will testify Douglas used racial slurs before the gunfire that killed Dillingham.
0: Number two.
20: Today, the Indiana Recount Commission will hear arguments on a primary race that's still being decided. This is the State Senate District 23 race. Incumbent Spencer Deary leads Trump-endorsed Paula Copenhaver by just 3 votes. Deary is among the Republican lawmakers targeted by Trump after voting against the congressional redistricting plan that Trump pushed last year.
0: Number three.
20: And right now, the ACLU of Indiana is suing several Miami Correctional Facility officers and health care companies, accusing them of mistreating a former ICE detainee and failing to provide proper medical care. According to the suit, the detainee suffered a seizure, hit his head, and he didn't get any of his medication for his epilepsy. The ACLU says staffing shortages within that facility in Indiana is what led the victim to missing multiple doses of his prescription.
21: And now, Smiley's Sucky Sports Report, sponsored by Suave Men 2-in-1 Body and Face Wash.
22: Oh, no!
0: We suck again!
4: Oh, no.
0: Here comes the suck. The Fever play the Seattle Storm. That'll be tonight in Seattle. That doesn't suck. Let's go, Caitlin Clark and Woo. Sophie and some other players.
4: And Aaliyah Boston.
0: Aaliyah Boston.
4: Yes.
0: And that's all we'll do at this time. The Indians begin a series with the Louisville Bats. That'll be tonight in Louisville. Soccer, Indy 11, back at it on Saturday. They're playing San Antonio FC in San Antonio. And then the Colts training camp starts up this week. So tomorrow at Grand Park at 9 a.m. So if you want to get out there and check that out all through the week here. And that's your sports here on the Smiley Morning Show. Here's Lori calling into the Smiley Morning Show.
4: Hi, Lori.
0: She's from Plainfield. Her favorite restaurant in Plainfield is Sal's. Anybody been to Sal's?
23: Right on.
7: Sal's. Yeah, it's an Italian place.
0: Oh, Sal's. Salvatore's.
7: Salvatore.
0: What do you get there? What's your favorite entree at Sal's?
23: Alfredo.
0: Alfredo. Yum. Love
7: Alfredo. Yeah, okay. Just Alfredo.
0: Just Alfredo.
7: Just the
0: chicken.
7: Sauce. Just a big pasta sauce.
4: Just bring a bowl of Alfredo, drink it straight.
0: Sounds good.
4: Dude,
7: I smashed some of that last night at the OG, baby.
0: Olive Garden.
7: When you're there, your family share my boat of Alfo.
0: And what did you get to eat? What for your main entree?
7: Zuppa di Scana. I just ate soup last night. I'm hard on the disappetite, you know. And
0: you had soup though.
7: I don't
0: but
7: get
0: you,
7: super hungry anymore.
0: But you did have the soup and salad and breadstick.
7: No salad, just the soup and breadsticks.
4: You mean you don't get super hungry these
0: days? Did you get super hungry?
7: Yeah. I do not.
4: Yeah, but he did follow the bowl of soup with a bowl of Alfredo.
0: Yeah, and how many breadsticks do you think you had? 2, 4?
7: 7 to 12.
4: Well, he was eating light.
7: I was like, all of us need our... I was like, hands off this basket. This is mine.
0: Now, did you didn't get any of that salad, did you? Because you got to watch out for salad.
7: I didn't do salad.
0: Okay.
7: But there was some lettuce or something in the soup. In the zoop, I
0: maybe
7: should
0: say. Kale or something like that in there.
7: I don't know. It was nice and green and crunchy.
0: Have you been feeling okay lately?
7: No.
0: What? Tell
6: don't
0: me. What, tell
6: say
0: me.
6: That.
0: Tell me what's going on.
7: I woke up last night.
0: Go ahead.
7: In the middle of the night, and this never happens to me. I don't ever feel weird or sick.
0: Yeah.
7: But I got up and I was freezing to death under my covers.
0: Oh no! Were you sweating?
7: No, I wasn't.
0: Freezing? Okay,
7: I wasn't.
0: Go ahead.
7: I was clammy and cold.
0: Okay.
7: Like I was dying. Like Jesus wanted me.
0: Oh, Jesus wants you to die.
6: What are you talking about?
0: I didn't know that.
7: I wrestled my life away from Jesus last night.
6: I don't think Jesus was coming for you, Will.
7: I don't think so either. I don't know who it was, but Jesus is wearing a dark cloak.
0: Oh, my God. Yeah. It might have been somebody else. But okay.
7: And he was very horny.
0: So you.
7: I mean, he had horns.
0: Oh, got it. Yeah. Now, the devil man got you out of bed, and you. Then what happened?
7: But then I was freezing, but then I got up, and I was like, I should warm up.
0: Okay.
7: And I was like, I'm going to get some water and warm up. And then.
0: How did you warm up?
7: Well, I stood up, and then I felt very hot.
0: Okay. And then,
6: what did that mean
7: that
6: to you?
7: That does sound like I'm being taken from Satan. It got very cold in my room and then suddenly very hot.
6: Oh, yeah.
0: How you feel now?
7: Not the 100%.
0: Okay.
6: Yeah,
0: all right,
6: but
0: well,
6: don't
0: we're
6: worry. He's not sick.
20: He's
6: I was
20: never
6: like, it
20: sick.
6: Sounds like you're sick, Will. And he's like, no, I'm fine.
7: I don't know. I don't know how to describe.
6: Your eyes are kind of glassy.
7: There's a malaise within me.
6: Yeah.
7: Right now.
6: Oh, great.
7: But you're still getting top performance, Will.
0: Oh, yeah.
6: I'd rather get Will at home, Will, so I don't get sick.
7: I don't have any more sick days.
0: You can't get me sick.
7: I use them all.
6: Don't.
7: To stay at home.
6: Don't try him. He will get you sick.
0: All right, here. Now, Lori.
7: I use them all to take days off of work. I didn't need to.
0: We're talking about fads back in the 90s. Maybe clothing, apparel, I don't know. Fashion, I guess, is the word I'm looking for. What do you got for us?
23: Yeah, well, this is further back than the 90s, but we had to have Levi 501 button flies.
6: Mm-hmm.
0: Really? The button flies?
7: So aggravating.
0: I remember those button flies.
7: I hate those button flies.
6: I just bought a pair of Levi shorts that have the button fly, and it is, when you're in a hurry to pee, it is upsetting.
7: Yeah. It's so stupid. You need like a shiwi in there, like the straw that comes out, so you don't have to get those buttons down.
6: It's not a straw. I don't feel like it's funnel. That hard, guys.
7: It is hard. The buttons are hard. Down there, the zipper's hard sometimes. The little tab gets face down in the crevice.
6: Oh, that's
7: then
6: true.
7: It starts to be real. It's so annoying. I hate pants.
0: You know, when a girl's like trying to take your pants off, you're like, let me just help you. I know how these buttons work.
6: Uh-huh. There are so many girls trying to take your pants off.
7: No. Not so many. None.
0: Thank you so much for calling in.
7: But I have learned like a little, like for taking other people's buttons off, it's easy. For some reason, mine are hard.
0: Okay.
7: I could take girls' buttons off easier than I could take mine own off.
0: Here is Kathy.
7: Not
0: go
7: girls.
0: Ahead, Kathy.
1: Hi there.
6: Hi.
1: We wore Jordache jeans with sweaters, the Jordache sweater, and we had white leather Jordache shoes, and then you had to carry a goody comb in your back pocket.
6: A goody comb. Hilarious. Were you all then also like combing your hair all the time, or was it just for looks?
1: It was just for the style.
0: I got my comb handy, ready to go.
7: Just
0: popping out of my
7: comb.
0: Back pocket. Yep.
7: Yeah. And at that time, you don't know which hair you're combing.
0: Oh, man. What? Because of the 80s, I guess, is what he's saying.
6: Okay.
0: Mark,
7: upstairs and downstairs hair. It's like, I got my goody comb from my goodies downstairs.
0: My goodies. Mark, go ahead.
7: Mark, tell us about your Jordache jeans. Mark, tell us about your hypercolor sweatshirt.
6: Sam, just say hello if you're on the phone.
7: Dave, tell us about your No Fear t-shirt.
6: Sally.
7: Dave, tell us about your tight rolled jeans.
6: Sound like Mark.
2: Ginger. Spark.
7: Dave.
0: Hold on
7: Mark.
0: A second.
2: Mike.
0: Hey, are you there? If you're on hold, say hi.
7: Dave, tell us about your acid wash jeans. Dave.
5: Hey, it's Nikki. Thank you so much to everybody who came out for the Braless Summer Bra Drive to support I Support the Girls, collecting gently used bras and new underwear and feminine products for those in need. 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
0: Okay, producer Will, take it away.
2: 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I was in that boat.
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8: How often do you stop to wonder whether you should share something that's revealing, maybe even embarrassing, with a partner, a friend, or even your boss? In her new book called Revealing, The Underrated Power of Oversharing, behavioral scientist Leslie John says doing just that can help you deepen relationships that are vital to your life. We need people to trust us in order to get things like love, friendship, and career success. That's what she told us. When you make yourself vulnerable by revealing something sensitive, it does make other people trust you. In turn, when you ask someone to reveal something about themselves, showing that interest will generally lead someone to like you more. Why? Because people like to be asked about themselves, she says. It also signals that they are discriminating and choosy, but in a good way. I'm Dr. Sanjay Gupta, helping you live a better life.
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0: So then all of a sudden he yawns. You may think he's bored or tired.
1: You're yawning? Is this conversation boring you?
2: No, that was a gasp.
0: But psychologists find that it's actually an unconscious sign that he's nervous about the subject. Yawning can mean that he's uncomfortable, and it can be used as an escape mechanism when you're unable to confront a painful or stressful topic.
1: I can't believe you'd ask me to invite your... Oh, stop yawning with your mouth closed! I know you're yawning. Your eyes are watering.
2: I'm sad.
0: Want to ease some stress? Well, loosen your belt a notch or two. Wearing tight clothing does restrict your breathing, preventing you from breathing freely from the abdomen, which is key to relaxation.
3: Well, bye-bye belt.
0: Single moms, you're doing just fine because a groundbreaking study has found proof that boys who grow up in a single mom household did just as well as any other scenario, and that the boys didn't necessarily need a man around the house in order to learn to become a man. Boys who grew up without their father around were found to be more sensitive to others and more in touch with their own feelings than boys of the same age.
4: I love dating single moms. They're the best. Here's what sucks. Once you break up with the mom, you gotta break up with the kid. I look up in the eye and be like, hey, sorry, kid. It's not you. It's your mom, dude. Tell your mom to stop going through people's phones.
0: Got more for you coming up in Nikki's Quickies on the Smiley Morning Show. I wanna be a bitch.

0: good song. I'm hearing it in a little bit.
1: I wanna be a billionaire.
2: So freaking bad.
0: That's Travis McCoy. Travis McCoy with Bruno Mars and Billionaire here on ZPL. Smiley Morning Show. Got a topic going on here. Yeah, we're talking about fashion or hairstyles, whatever, from when you were a teenager that you had to have. You had to have it. Good morning. What is your name, please?
3: Hi, this is Mark.
0: Hey, Mark. Hey, Dave Smiley here.
4: Hi, Mark. It's Old Willie.
5: Hi, Mark. It's Tony.
6: Hey. Hi, Mark. It's Nikki.
0: And this is Tracy from Security.
7: Oh. Yeah, man goes to the doctor for his first ever prostate exam.
0: Yeah?
7: The doctor says, bend over and drop your pants. Patient says, okay.
0: That's the end of the joke.
7: Doctor starts his thing, and the patient goes, ooh, what was that? He said, I lost my wedding ring.
0: We're talking about fads from when you were a teenager. Fashion, hairstyles, whatever. What do you got for us?
3: Yeah, so I grew up with the feather hairstyle and then the pop collar stuff.
0: Oh, yeah.
3: But me too. The wife had, in high school, she had the plastic keychain with all the, like, the necklace that had all the little accoutrements on it, like the phones and the little tiny things to put on it.
0: Accoutrements. Yep.
3: But the big story in high school, she had a Levi's button your fly t-shirt on, and she got in trouble for wearing that to school. They actually made her turn it inside out, and then her mom had to come and get her.
0: Wow.
5: Isn't that amazing? Button your fly?
0: Yeah.
5: If it said unbutton your fly.
0: Yeah. Said button it up.
3: Yeah, progressive Indiana.
6: Well, and it's always the girls that have the problems. Yeah. All women can't do things like that.
3: Now our kids are in high school, and what they wear is completely different now.
0: Way different. Thank you so much for calling in, buddy. How old are you? Are you 55?

0: I'm 52.
1: 52 years old. I can relate.
2: Have you ever had a prostate exam?
0: No.
2: You got to go into the doctor for the first time and have one.
3: Maybe
0: we can get that on the radio.
2: What I know is that based on jokes, that doctor's going to lose his watch in you.
3: Based on jokes. Yikes.
4: Bye. You just hang up, Mark. Run.
2: Good job, Mark.
3: Hopefully it's a Rolex.
2: You have formally participated in the Smiley Morning Show.
5: Smiley Morning Show traffic. All
4: right. He just hung up. He's out of here.
2: He has no idea what to do with that. He just wanted to call in. Yeah. Tell us
3: he just wanted to say accoutrements.
4: Accoutrements.
3: It's accoutrement.
2: Yeah, I got other accoutrements on there.
3: I knew what he was saying.
2: Yes.
4: Okay, how's traffic? By the way, if you want to call in for the topic, we're talking about fashion or whatever it was that you had to have back when you're like a teenager or whatever. Had to have. 317-228-1099. That's the phone number. And here's Tony.
3: Yeah, I-70 westbound, the on-ramp from Ronald Reagan Parkway, still dealing with an accident from earlier this morning there.
4: Okay, thank you very much. Let's see here. Partly sunny today, high 86. Tomorrow, less humid, sunny, high 84. Thursday, sunny, high 86. And right now in Indy, it is, I don't know, what temperature is it now?
6: It feels like
3: it's 75.
6: There you go.
4: It's 75. 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
3: Whoa.
4: WZPL.
3: That's hot.
4: I got some more calls coming in here. I want to get them. I'll stay focused on the topic here.
3: Ooh, the topic.
4: It's Tenderloin Tuesday. 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You can win prizes and just try to go to as many restaurants as you can today.
2: Yeah, okay? You have to go to 12 restaurants today
4: to get a t-shirt.
2: It's the last day.
4: You can wear this. No, well, I mean, yeah. I don't know. We don't always promote. I mean, yeah, it is the last day with our promotion, but you can always go to Tenderloin Tuesday.
2: Yeah,
4: I don't like to end it.
2: Delicious sandwiches always available at 60 inglorious restaurants in Hamilton County. But today's the last day of Tenderloin
4: Tuesday. Promotion, here's Jocelyn. Jocelyn, go ahead.
7: Hi.
4: Hi, Jocelyn. What's your thing that you had to have back when you were a teenager?
7: So I find it funny looking back on pictures now. Why did we all feel we needed to dress business casual to go to
3: the
6: bars and the clubs?
3: We did. There was a time in the 2000s where we were going out to the clubs in our best business casual.
6: Button-up shirt. It was very, like, express.
3: Yeah.
6: Jones,
3: pencil
6: New York.
3: Skirt.
6: Yes.
3: Like,
6: but maybe a little
4: that.
6: Lace detail on it, so it was somehow racy.
3: It was sexy, but it was business.
6: Business.
4: Really?
6: Casual. Yes.
2: I don't remember that.
4: Now, I don't remember that either.
3: During that phase, I was in a backless shirt phase of my own, so I didn't do the business casual.
4: Yeah.
3: I was more on backless casual. But
2: you're like dirty sliz. were the antithesis to the business casual ladies. You're like, do I want to work for it, or do I just want to go home with a lady tonight? Two sides of the bar.
4: Meanwhile, the guys always just wore jeans and a
6: t-shirt.
4: Collar shirt.
6: Yeah. Oh, yeah, or whatever, But that was kind of business casual, too, right? The collar shirt.
7: Mm-hmm. All right. We would be trudging through snow in kitten heels with no jacket.
4: That's insane.
6: The kitten heels are back. They'd make me nuts.
4: Yeah.
6: I can't stand them. I don't know why, but like a little bit of a heel, I'm going like, I commit or don't.
4: Yeah. Do it or not.
6: I know that's not right.
3: I love that the younger generation, like, we would all go out to the clubs and we would wear these really high heels and our feet were killing us the entire night. You're dancing and your feet are killing you. I remember walking down the streets of downtown Indianapolis with holding my shoes.
6: Oh, yes.
3: Like, just walking barefoot on the dirty, dirty streets of Indy because my feet hurt so bad. And then this next generation, Gen Z.
2: And that was in
3: was
2: the
3: like,
2: morning after she'd gone home with somebody.
3: Gen Z was like, we're not doing all that. We're wearing tennis shoes. And so they would wear tennis shoes out to the bar. So I was like, this is amazing. You guys are the best. And now they're starting to wear heels. And I'm like, immediately stop it. You did the thing that none of us could do.
6: I'll be honest with you. I am a heels person, and I could wear them all day, all the time. And so kitten heels, like, I like the big stilettos.
4: Mm.
6: So when the kitten heels happen, I'm like, I can't find the shoes that I like.
4: Because
6: it's just weird little baby heels.
4: I do remember going to Broad Ripple, you know, back in the day and just parking at like that church over there.
3: Yeah.
4: And it was winter, snow on the ground. You know, all the ladies were dressed up in these sexy little small little outfits and just running.
6: Oh, yeah. You didn't need a coat if you had enough alcohol in your body, right?
4: Yeah. All right. Thanks so much for the call, Jocelyn. We're going to play a game called Ask the Question.
2: That's right.
4: It's Ask the Question?
2: It's Ask the Question.
8: Ask the

0: Okay, the idea is, Producer Will, you're going to host the game,
1: yeah,
0: and you'll give the answer. We got to come up with the question that goes with it.
2: That's right.
0: And the more creative ones win extra points.
2: That's right. Yeah, yeah. Some of my favorites might get a bonus point. Yesterday, we started getting into it at the end.
0: Yeah.
2: Today, I'm looking forward to playing this. Now that we all know how to play.
0: We're going
2: to
0: move it fast, right out of the gate, right?
2: Yeah.
0: So we don't even buzz in with our name.
3: By the end of the last game, we all had to make the question about someone in the room.
4: Yes.
3: I think that we should stick to that.
0: That's
2: my favorite part was that was discovered organically, that all of a sudden it became an insult
4: something
2: game.
4: Something about each other.
2: Yeah.
4: So we're not saying our names?
2: No, is just the lightning round the whole time.
4: We're all going to shout at once.
0: That's fine.
3: Oh,
0: that's fine.
2: This is the research and development department, and I think that this is the better way to play.
3: Okay.
0: And also, if you're looking for that national keyword for your chance to win a trip to Denver, Colorado to see Tame Impala. Here it is. National keyword this hour. The latest is gossip. G-O-S-S-I-P. Gossip. Text that to 95819. You might be flown, you and a friend, out to Denver to see Tame Impala, the guy singing in the background right now, in concert. Yeah. Yeah. Yeah. Yeah. Yeah. Yeah. So the people playing our game, they don't have to do anything. They just have to hope.
2: No, they just pick one of
0: these
2: three. They pick one of the.
0: Okay, so again, let's go back to the contest. If you want to win tickets to Holiday World and Splash and Safari, call in and pick one of us to play for you. It's either me, Dave, Nikki, or Tony. And so we'll need three Hoosiers to call in right now. And again, if you pick the right person, you'll win tickets to go to Holiday World and Splash and Safari. Which, look them up. They're doing a wine festival thing this summer with ZPL.

0: loved you, knew you.
1: I knew it.
0: Smiley Morning Show, shout out to P3 Productions. I'm going to their 20th annual gala tonight.
2: Oh,
0: and
2: okay.
0: I'm presenting an award.
1: Gala?
0: Yeah, some kind of fancy event. I was invited.
1: What does it benefit?
0: Them?
1: I don't know.
0: I have no idea. Oh. I don't know. Just shouting out.
1: Okay.
0: So I'm going to go to that tonight, guys, if you're looking for me.
1: Nice.
0: Okay.
1: I was.
0: Let's see here. I'm looking at other things. Paul Brown's birthday. That's my brother-in-law. Happy birthday.
1: Happy birthday.
0: Happy
1: Paul.
0: Birthday to Netta if we don't get to it tomorrow. Happy birthday to Netta. That's our friend.
1: Netta.
0: Charlie Brown, my father-in-law's birthday coming up on Thursday.
1: Happy birthday, Charlie Brown.
0: And bro Sean Turley's birthday also on Thursday.
1: Happy birthday, Charlie.
0: There's my shout outs.
1: Okay.
0: You ready to play a game?
1: Yes.
0: Okay. Oops, wrong button.
1: I liked it, though.
0: That's a good song, though. We're playing a game called Ask the Question. Ask the question. The answer is the question. Suggestion. So ask it fast. Be aggressive because the game is guys.
1: Ask the question.
2: Ask you have to get in fast. Question.
0: You got
2: to
0: get in quick.
2: Yeah.
0: Should I play hyper music to make it frantic or just leave it alone?
2: Oh, yeah. Let's do that.
0: How about I do it when it's nearing the end?
2: Yeah, okay, let's do it that way. Yeah, okay, here we go. Okay. You guys just yell out the question, and when you have a question to ask, if it is right, you get a point. If it is wrong, you get no point. And we move on here.
0: Okay.
2: Especially great ones will get bonus points. Here
0: I
2: we
0: can't
2: go.
0: Wait to get great points.
2: Let's do it. Let's
0: Do it, too.
1: Ask the question.
2: Ask the question.
3: Ask the question. Ask.
2: The answer is cult.
1: What was Nikki a part of?
2: That is correct.
1: Oh.
2: Boom. You got that.
3: Ask the question. Ask.
2: The answer is disappointing.
1: What is a word to describe the Smiley Morning Show?
0: Oh, my
2: that is
0: God.
2: Correct.
0: That is incorrect.
2: Oh,
0: that's incorrect.
2: The answer is premature.
1: What was Will's my behavior? Son?
2: Oh, what? That is right. Tony, that is
1: that was
2: correct.
1: Better.
2: Your
1: I
2: son,
1: didn't ask a
2: your
1: question.
2: Son was premature.
0: I just had dirty thoughts and I didn't say anything.
2: Unbelievable! Your dirty thoughts. Here we go.
0: That's a question.
2: The answer is juicy.
1: What is Dave's ass?
0: That's right. My ass is not juicy.
1: I know,
2: that is
1: but
2: correct.
1: Somehow it fits.
0: How about that? Remember those sweatpants girls would always wear?
1: Oh,
0: those juicy
1: ready.
0: On the ass.
1: Yeah, juicy sweatsuits.
0: Is that still
1: are,
0: around? Uh-huh. Or are they coming back?
1: Yeah.
0: Juicy.
1: Ooh. I see them in the stores now.
3: Ask the question. Nice. Ask.
2: The answer is leaking.
1: What?
0: Why
1: is
0: am I wiener
1: Nikki's?
0: Coming out? I don't even know what I was saying.
4: I did not like the way you looked at me when you said that.
1: Why is my wiener?
0: Why is my wiener coming out?
4: Your face was so wide. Your eyes.
0: I just want to win.
4: My wiener coming out.
1: It scared me to stop.
4: I gave you 2 points.
0: Yeah.
1: My wiener coming out.
0: That's right. It's a question.
1: Is it leaking?
5: And it also wasn't why, as you said, why am I wiener coming out?
4: I thought it was, what is my wiener coming
1: you're
4: out?
1: You're giving him 2 points for that?
0: Yeah, that's right. Thank you. He's the chief. The chief of the game.
4: I enjoyed it too much.
5: The members of the show, then you won't automatically go to your wiener. You know, like you could think beyond your wiener sometimes.
0: I just wanted to get in so quick. I wanted to get in so quick.
1: That's really the good. Problem with your wiener.
4: What is my wiener coming out? Leaking. The answer is Steve-O.
1: Who does Nikki want to do it to?
5: Ew.
0: Steve-O? No way. Really?
1: Yes, I mean, Tony, she would. I've seen some of the guys she slept with.
2: Yeah, I agree.
0: Wait, I'm Steve-O from Jackass,
2: yeah.
0: right?
2: Yeah.
0: So you would. Oh, you said Nikki.
1: Yeah.
0: I'm sorry. I thought you said you. And
1: I feel so insulted.
2: You know, under the right circumstances, he's charming, you know, chiller.
0: Yeah, I mean, just to say you did.
5: I've seen what he does to his body. I don't want him near mine.
0: But still, though, to say you banged Steve-O would be kind of cool.
5: No, I don't. To say you banged a celebrity to me is not cool.
0: Oh, I would be
2: nice for the show.
0: I would bang any celebrity. I don't care who it is, guy or girl.
1: Would you bang Mark Harmon?
0: Hell yeah.
1: Mark Harmon.
0: He'd be the first victim.
5: That would be cruel, right? He's like, well, I'm disappointed, that's for sure.
0: You banged my ex-girlfriend, wife,
4: but no,
0: almost
4: I
0: wife.
4: Bang you.
1: Full circle moment.
2: The answer is Napoleon Dynamite.
1: What's the weirdest movie?
2: Yes, that is correct.
0: It's the weirdest movie. It is weird.
1: It is.
0: Like, you want your tots?
5: Yeah.
0: What else did he say?
5: Tina.
4: Technology.
0: Technology.
4: I love technology.
0: They use that song at the end, like the prom dance. It's
5: yes.
0: Forever young. I want to be forever young.
3: Ask the question. Ask.
2: The answer is Honey Boo Boo.
1: Who is Nikki hotter than?
2: Yeah.
0: That'll work, yeah.
4: Weird.
0: You're trying to make up for the Steve-O thing, I see.
4: Weird question.
0: Very uncomfortable.
5: What's happening to me?
1: I'm trying to use other people.
0: Just don't. If
5: you're
0: don't.
5: Using only me.
0: Well, yeah, use me the next time.
1: I didn't want to, make a thing with Dave and Honey Boo Boo. That seemed weird.
0: Yeah.
2: But she's like 30, anyone. Isn't she?
0: She's older now,
2: yeah,
0: right?
2: Honey Boo Boo's legal.
1: Okay.
5: Ew, don't say that.
0: What did she say?
5: He said, Honey Boo Boo's legal. As if, like,
0: yeah, that's good, dude. We want to make sure they're legal. That's
2: if
0: all we have to worry about.
2: If I want to date Honey Boo Boo now, I can.
0: Yeah.
2: Legally,
0: you can.
1: Ask the question.
2: With consent from Mama June.
0: Oh, Mama June.
2: Is she dead?
1: No.
0: She's Patricia.
2: Everybody looked at me like she was dead.
5: Everything you're saying is incorrect and weird.
0: I appreciate you saying what you did say.
2: It's not weird to be attracted to lovely young ladies.
0: That's right.
2: The answer is Weird Al.
5: Oh, who is Will's favorite?
2: That's right. Mm-hmm. Yeah, I like that. That's really nice. So far, questions about me have been
1: the only thing that I can come up with is who does Nikki want to pick?
0: Yeah, you should have said it.
1: So I didn't say it that time.
0: Just put
1: it's
0: my
1: just
0: name in it.
1: It's easy thing, you
5: just
1: know?
5: Just every time I bang them.
1: Yeah, I mean, you can say it about me, too.
2: Steve-O one night, Weird Al the next.
5: Hashtag friendship.
0: Just if you're just joining us. We're playing a game called Ask the Question. Producer Will presents the answer. We have to make up a question quickly.
2: But Nikki, in Your Feral Girl Summer, do you have that kind of range?
5: I'm sorry?
2: Weird Al to Steve-O? Like, would you say that in your selections this summer, has it had that kind of range?
5: I wouldn't put a Weird Al or a Steve-O in my lineup, no.
2: Oh, so it's limited. You have a different, a limited range.
5: Yeah,
1: I think they're called standards.
5: Yeah, that would be it.
2: Limited range.
0: So she's saying she doesn't bang everybody.
5: Thank you.
2: That's too
0: bad. Picks and chooses.
5: The fact that you had to ask that seems...
0: Yeah.
2: Now, Will, I didn't know.
0: If
2: how
0: Will was
2: feral are
0: single?
2: We getting? You don't talk about it.
5: We God are forbid. Feral.
0: If Will was single.
2: But she is a very specific type. Me, I would be Weird Al to Steve-O in a heartbeat.
0: Oh, yeah. For sure.
5: Correct on you.
0: Absolutely.
5: For sure.
1: Ask the question.
2: Some of us aren't as closed-minded. The answer is Tank.
3: Didn't go to work.
0: Sorry. I hit the wrong button. I have no idea what that was.
4: Go to work.
0: I bet that was during COVID or something. Who
5: we
0: didn't go to
5: use
0: work?
5: That though. It's vacation time for a lot of us.
3: Who didn't go to work?
0: Like, okay, who's out today? Uh-huh. Yeah, Nikki's out today. Will's out. Yeah, mm-hmm. That's actually good. I'll remember that. No, I meant to hit this because it's time for the quick round.
2: Oh yes, lightning round. Here we go.
0: Yeah,
2: taint.
0: It's not the ass and it's not the thing.
5: What's that's between not a your bits in your butt?
2: That is correct.
5: There
2: Nikki got that. The answer is camel toe.
1: What is the thing that sometimes happens when my pants are too tight?
2: That is correct. I'm glad you said it. The answer is fleshlight.
5: What is an alternative to a lovely lighter?
0: Well, it's become got really dirty all of a sudden.
4: She was going to say, what is the alternative to a completely legally aged Honey Boo Boo?
2: The answer is KY jelly.
1: Sometimes, what do you need to use when things are a little dry downstairs?
2: Correct. The first thing you were going to say was a confession. The next answer is enema.
1: What do you have to do? Put up your butt sometimes.
0: Oh, my God.
2: That is right. I'll give it to you. The answer is placenta.
5: Oh, what is so gross?
2: That is it.
0: Well, who wins?
1: Thanks to the placenta.
0: Oh, my gosh.
1: Dave had 3 points. Tony had 6 points. Nikki eked it out with the placenta.
0: Congratulations.
2: Eked it out with the placenta.
0: Francis, you chose Nikki to be your partner. That means you are our winner today. Just don't tell Holiday World and Splash and Safari how you won the game today and what we talked about on the air today. Holiday World and Splash and Safari tickets for you. It's down in Santa Claus. Have you ever been to Holiday World before, Francis?
6: I have not.
0: Nobody called me Francis.
1: Fun. Anybody calls me Francis, and I'll kill you. Sorry.
0: What was that movie?
1: Stripes. From the 80s.
0: Okay, you're going to go down to Holiday World Splash and Safari. Just a reminder, this summer, it's the Summer Wind Down Culinary Fest at Holiday World and Splash and Safari. 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Ooh, do you like wine? 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
6: I do.
0: Yeah. And so all the rides and all the slides, all the fun. So congratulations and thanks for playing. Ask the question. 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
11: A better life with Dr. Sanjay Gupta.
12: They say consistency is key, but sometimes you just gotta switch it up. A new study out of Harvard School of Public Health found that varying your exercise routine could add years to your life. What exercise someone did didn't matter much. What did matter was that all the exercises together worked all the muscle groups in their body. Now, an added benefit to changing things up is it can help you push through the plateau effect. That's when your body gets so efficient at doing something that you actually stop getting better at it. And we know from previous research that specializing in any one sport at a young age can make someone actually more prone to injury. And as experts we talk to point out, even elite athletes switch up things with their workouts, making sure to target strength, cardio, flexibility, balance, and doing that every single week. I'm Dr. Sanjay Gupta, helping you live a better life.
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0: don't know if this makes sense, but you're my hallelujah. Give me a time and place, I rendezvous it, I fly you to it, I beat you there. Girl, you know I got you, us, trust. A couple things I can't spell without you. Now we on top of the world, cause that's just how we do. Used to tell me sky's the limit, now the sky's our point of view. Man, we stepping out like, whoa,
1: oh God.
0: Cameras point and shoot. Ask me what's my best side, I stand back and point at you. You, you, the one that I argue with. Feel like I need a new girl to be bothered with. But the grass ain't always greener on the other side.

0: on in the wrap there, and it's 9 o'clock straight up here. Another winner in our Smiley Supplies and Surprise! That's where we're giving money to your classroom teachers, Hoosier teachers, and so you can buy those supplies if you need to. And then we're also, the surprise part is that you win tickets to see Niall Horan in concert. We're going to throw in an Airbnb for you downtown as well. So you get to see the show and you get to stay downtown and have make a night of it. So little surprise. I know the school year is just starting, but you'll need a break here in a few weeks when the concert is. I don't know when the concert is, so I'm assuming it's in a few weeks.
1: Yeah.
0: It's 9 o'clock. Another winner in that in just a couple of minutes. If you want to nominate a teacher or you are a teacher that you would like to win a little prize, a little something, something, go to our website, WZPL.com. Okay, we'll get your news on with Julia Moffitt in a second. I got a sucky sports report for you in just a second. Any traffic problems, Tony?
1: We had a problem on the west side, Ronald Reagan Parkway and I-70, but it looks like that has been cleared up.
0: Clear. Clear. Also, coming up in a second, we'll give you a chance to win. In fact, how about I do this? If you can hang for a couple minutes after my sucky sports report, okay. I'm going to try to remember this. Remind me. Just scream at me.
1: Okay.
0: Or give me
1: okay.
0: a... Yeah, just... I've got tickets to for you to see. This show is the tickets aren't even on sale yet to see Nelly in concert. Nelly, you know,
1: yeah.
0: Hot in Her and all the other songs. And the show, listen to this. It's going to be at a new venue. It's called The Mill, and it's in Terre Haute.
1: Oh, okay.
0: So
1: that's fun.
0: Yeah. So Nelly in concert. Tickets go on sale Friday at 10 o'clock. The Mill in Terre Haute. But I've got free tickets. Win them before they even go on sale in just a couple of minutes. Okay, so stand by. Keep the radio on. I'll tell you when to call in, and then you call in. You have to be caller 9. That's the number one. That's the right. That's the right number. That's the rules. Also, it's Tenderloin Tuesday, and we'll give out some free tenderloins as well this hour. Okay, here's what's going on. Story number one.
2: In Texas, the man charged in the death of a professional boxer from Indiana will go to court. Charles Medina is charged with manslaughter and aggravated assault in Hannah Rapp's death. A bond hearing is set for 10 o'clock this morning. Medina is accused of driving his car in reverse towards Rapp and her boyfriend. Court documents say he was going so fast, Rapp's body shattered the rear windshield.
0: Number two.
2: Today, President Trump, Congress, and world leaders will honor Senator Lindsey Graham in Washington. 2 days of funeral services will begin today. Graham will be remembered in a special ceremony in the Capitol Rotunda. Then his casket will be moved to Washington's National Cathedral for an invitation-only service.
0: I want to go to the Rotunda. Have you, dude, where, what is that? Sounds fancy.
3: Oh, it's like kind of the big, like, so underneath a big dome part. That lobby area.
0: Oh, the Rotunda.
4: We have a Rotunda here
0: we
4: in
0: do?
4: Indiana, too.
0: Oh, I thought in this building.
3: No.
0: That's,
3: that's
0: the lobby.
3: Breakfast nook.
4: Yeah, we don't have a domed Rotunda. I'm so sorry. Yeah, it might be hidden here
0: maybe
4: somewhere.
0: One day.
4: Wherever the breaker boxes are.
2: The Consumer Product Safety Commission's demanding millions of personal emergency room records for hospitals across the country. The agency is usually tasked with tracking and recalling dangerous products, but its new program wants to collect medical records for thousands of conditions, even when the injuries don't involve consumer products. The request is raising a red flag from hospital executives and legal experts. They're concerned about patient privacy, and they're questioning if the agency has the legal authority to make that demand.
5: And now, Smiley's Sucky Sports Report. 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
6: Oh, no! We suck again!
0: All right, thank you very much. Yeah, here comes the suck. The Fever will play the Seattle Storm. That'll be tonight in Seattle. Haven't messed that up. That's okay. I got that right. The Indians begin a series with the Louisville Bats. That'll be tonight in Louisville. That's correct. All right. Soccer. Indy 11 will play the San Antonio FC on Saturday. That'll be away, too, in San Antonio. That's correct information. All right. So far, no suck yet.
3: Okay.
0: Colts camp starts this week at Grand Park. So you can go out and check out practice. And so tomorrow, 9 a.m. 9 a.m. Oh, my God. 9 to 11:30 for practice, and same for Thursday and Friday. And there we go. That's what's going on.
3: I loved it.
0: I didn't suck it. Didn't suck it this time.
3: Mm-hmm.
0: Okay, caller 9 right now, 317-228-1099. I will give you tickets to see Nelly. Nelly in concert. And this is at a new venue in Terre Haute called The Mill. Looks nice. Looks very nice. If you want to go see Nelly in concert for free, you have to be caller 9 right now. 317-228-1099. Caller 9 gets to go for free. Okay. Couple things. The braless summer continues here with the Smiley Morning Show. You could still donate those gently used bras at the radio station.
3: Yes.
0: Is that right?
3: We're still collecting for I Support the Girls.
0: I see a lot. We have a bucket out in the lobby here, and it keeps getting bigger and bigger. More and more people dropping off bras, and that's going to I Support the Girls.
3: I Support the Girls, yep. So they get undergarments, basically, and feminine products to those who need it, because we don't always think about those things when we donate to those in need.
0: Yeah.
3: So this is really important.
0: I love that.
3: Yeah, they do great work.
0: And you encourage people to take your bras off, because nipples are not a crime. We know that you have them.
3: Yeah.
0: We have them too. That's dudes have them.
3: Everyone has them.
0: And it's okay if you want to rip that bra right off right now.
3: Honestly.
0: Do it.
3: It's hot.
0: It is hot.
3: Don't put one on if you don't need one. You know, if you're just doing it to pretend you don't have nipples, that's dumb.
0: Yeah, you don't need to.
3: Just show off your nipples.
0: And then if you want to donate, you can do that.
3: Yeah.
0: Now, it's also Nikki's feral summer. Now, what does that mean?
3: Well, I declared it feral summer. You know, I got a divorce a couple years ago, and I just took the time off of dating to just work on myself, right?
0: Yeah.
3: I wanted to heal. Right. And so then I got back to the summer, and I was like, last summer, you know, I stayed in a lot because I was, you know, working on things.
0: Yeah.
3: But now I'm out. And
0: hell
3: I want to I want to have some fun. I don't want to be somebody's girlfriend. Mm-hmm. I don't want to have to go to someone's niece's birthday party. Like, I just want to have fun.
0: Right.
3: And so I've been having fun.
0: Good.
3: I've been dating a lot. And
0: how are things going?
3: I'm accomplishing the goal of feral girl summer.
0: Okay.
3: You know,
0: meeting lots of guys.
3: I'm hanging out with lots of dudes. Yeah, fellas, going on a lot of dates.
0: Have you found guys that you like?
3: I have. Yeah. I mean, you know, a lot of it is that I find people in similar parts of their life as I am.
0: Mm-hmm.
3: So we hang out, we meet up, we have a good time together. But they're also not looking for a girlfriend.
0: Do you ever go on a second date with them?
3: Yeah. Okay. I was actually on my way to a second date last week when the grossest thing happened.
0: What happened?
3: So this gentleman was very kind. He lived up near you. And so
0: Westfield?
3: Yes.
0: The best field?
3: So he was like, I'll send an Uber. I'll pay for the whole thing. You just get in the Uber and arrive, and then I'll send you home and take care of it all, which was really sweet, right?
0: Yeah.
3: It's a bit of a drive from downtown.
0: Right.
3: And we wanted to have fun. So I get in the Uber, and immediately when I sit down, the car was kind of older, I sit down and I feel like I'm sitting on just like crumbs, right? Like the whole thing. And I'm lifting up, I'm wearing jean shorts, so my legs are bare on piles of crumbs. And I'm looking underneath of me, and I realize after a while, because it's all like food crumbs. I can't figure out what's going on for the longest time. Suddenly I realize I'm in the car seat spot. Like, this gentleman had removed the car seat.
0: Okay.
3: Not wiped off it. So it was probably those little
0: junk.
3: Puffs.
0: Sure.
3: All those little toddler foods.
0: Yeah.
3: When you take Cheerios.
0: Take the car seat out, you get all the crumbs that have been underneath there for a while.
3: He had not removed the crumbs. I was sitting in the crumbs. So I'm already like, and I'm debating moving over, and I don't know why I didn't. I have this weird people-pleasing thing, and I don't want to make anyone embarrassed, so I just sat in the crumbs. And it's a long ride from downtown to Westfield.
0: Yeah.
3: But the further we go, I start to notice a smell. It is the smell of poop. And at first I was like, okay, maybe he just had some gas. You know, like maybe it was just
0: Uber
3: one of those
0: driver
3: moments.
0: Guessed.
3: Yes, the Uber driver. And we weren't really talking. And so as that goes on, though, the smell is getting worse and worse and worse. And I'm like, did this guy poop himself in the car?
0: Yeah.
3: I'm sitting in the car with poop in his pants. And I look to my side, and in the door, you know how the door has a little pocket?
0: Yeah.
3: Uh-huh. There is a dirty diaper in a plastic bag sitting in there.
0: Oh,
3: and it's
0: no.
3: slowly just, and you know where your brain starts to panic a little bit? Like, I'm not going to die. It's just a horrible smell, and I'm sitting in the crumbs. But that stuff, I mean, I didn't make my own children, so it creeps me out. I'm sorry. Like, and I understand it's just part of your life, the same way, you know, cleaning up, you know, animal poop and your poop is part of my life or whatever. But like, so the whole way there, I'm just like, you've got to calm down. You've got to distract yourself, because I'm just, and I'm like thinking, I'm on the way to like go on a second date with this guy. We're probably going to be a little bit closer. And am I going to smell like baby poop when I'm there? So I'm frantically texting him like, I need you to know that this is happening, so that
0: if I smell,
3: and you smell it in my
0: hair,
3: or
0: you feel crumbs,
3: or whatever, like,
1: or you see bits of Cheerios coming out of my pants,
3: covered in crumbs on my legs.
0: Oh my gosh!
3: This was my experience.
0: That's crazy. Ugh. Well, how did the date go?
3: Oh, it went good. We had a lot of fun. We had a great time.
0: Did you go to any in Westfield restaurants that I need to know about?
3: Let's say.
1: Did you leave the house?
0: Oh, you just went to the house.
3: I'm, we had a lovely time.
0: Okay, I see. And, how was your time in Westfield?
3: I wasn't eating food.
0: Oh my God.
3: Fellowship.
0: Okay, thank you very much.
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0: And then all of a sudden he yawns. You may think he's bored or tired.
1: You're yawning? Is this conversation boring you?
2: No, that was a gasp.
0: But psychologists find that it's actually an unconscious sign that he's nervous about the subject. Yawning can mean that he's uncomfortable, and it can be used as an escape mechanism when you're unable to confront a painful or stressful topic.
1: I can't believe you'd ask me to invite your... Oh, stop yawning with your mouth closed! I know you're yawning. Your eyes are watering.
2: I'm sad.
0: Want to ease some stress? Well, loosen your belt a notch or two. Wearing tight clothing does restrict your breathing, preventing you from breathing freely from the abdomen, which is key to relaxation.
3: Well, bye-bye belt.
0: Single moms, you're doing just fine, because a groundbreaking study has found proof that boys who grow up in a single mom household did just as well as any other scenario, and that the boys didn't necessarily need a man around the house in order to learn to become a man. Boys who grew up without their father around were found to be more sensitive to others and more in touch with their own feelings than boys of the same age.
4: I love dating single moms. They're the best. Here's what sucks. Once you break up with the mom, you gotta break up with the kid. You gotta look up in the eye and be like, hey, sorry, kid. It's not you. It's your mom, dude. Tell your mom to stop going through people's phones.
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5: Okay, we're back live here on the Smiley Morning Show. It's 9:20 exactly. We're going to choose Texas in a second. Stand by for Ella Langley. She's breaking more records.
1: Yay!
5: So last night I was grilling out, and then all of a sudden the storms rolled through.
1: Yeah, that's crazy.
5: It was really intense, too. Sarah was like, come inside, and she's showing me a map of the weather and going over Westfield. And I was like, I started the grill, so I did all the work to get it going and, you know, the whole thing. And I got the steaks out and the corn on the cob and boiling water. And I was not letting, I'm doing this.
6: You're boiling water outside?
5: Well, that boiling water inside. I had all this stuff going. I'm making this. I'm going to do this. I'm grilling out. I don't care. Rain, thunder, lightning.
0: Yeah, nothing's
5: going to
0: stop
5: care.
0: You.
5: I have this Moyer Fine Jewelers umbrella that I've had for a long time.
6: And
5: I laid it up on top of the lines that go across my patio with the lights.
6: Did that come from Bangkok, that umbrella?
5: And so I sat underneath there, and it kept blowing off, and I was getting wet, and I was and Sarah's taking pictures of me out there.
7: Oh, my gosh.
5: But I just want to let you know I got it done. I was like, okay, I'll turn the oven on and at least get it smoking a little bit so I get that, you know, that Weber grill smoke.
0: Sure.
5: And
6: We were driving through the Olive Garden parking lot when all hell broke loose. Torrential rains, downpour. There are no spots close to the door except for the 8 open pickup spots.
5: Oh, yeah, right.
6: Pick up your order. Like, nobody's in them.
5: It's like they set it up for COVID a long time ago and no one's doing that.
6: Nobody. Not eight people at a time. I'll tell you that much. You don't need to take up 8 slots.
5: It's either handicapped or pickup.
6: I'm tired of people with disabilities and people picking up their food.
5: So you had to park far away.
6: But then, hail.
5: Oh, did you get some hail?
7: What the hell?
6: And it was like all hail broke loose.
5: Yeah.
6: And there was nowhere to run. We just had to drive around. So I eventually dropped Lincoln off at the corner. I'm like, run in there, son. Don't fall down.
5: Get us a table. Get us going.
6: Get us going.
5: How many people do you have? Do you have, let's see, 1, 2, 3, 4 people?
6: 4 people in my family.
5: And everybody was there.

0: Okay.
1: Yeah. Just say something.
2: Yeah. I'm sorry that you guys have not reduced the number of pickup spots in your parking lot so that more in-dining customers can have a convenient spot. Olive Garden. That's what a real family would do.
1: Yeah, that's right. Okay, let me talk about Ella Langley. So her song, Choosin' Texas, has now been number one in the Billboard Hot 100 for 15 weeks. Mariah Carey's holiday classic, All I Want for Christmas Is You, is the only song by a solo female artist to spend more time at number one. It's also one of the only eight tracks ever to spend 15 weeks on the top of Hot 100. So it's been on the country charts for even longer. It's crazy. She's killing it right
0: everywhere.
1: Now.
0: Yeah. Everywhere. Yeah. I went to Nashville. We went down Broadway to all the different honky-tonks.
1: Yeah.
0: And every honky-tonk was playing this song.
1: Producer Will was telling us the same thing.
2: I had that experience. Same day, same afternoon.
1: Same bar. You'd from one
2: same
1: level to the
2: bar.
1: Next. You go down from the third level country.
0: Jason Aldean's.
1: Yeah.
0: Yeah.
1: What was your favorite bar out there in Nashville right now? What did you have? Where did you have a great experience?
0: Mine was like the old honky tonk, and I think that's
1: remember
0: what it's
1: the
0: called.
1: Name of it. Oh, it's called old like honky tonk.
0: There used to be when the last time I was in Nashville, which was 10 or 15 years
1: ago.
0: Here
1: we go.
0: It was all these
1: I don't
0: old,
1: like new places.
0: Well, no, it just was all these old, really niche, like
1: cool
0: places. There's still that were some 100 of those. Years old. And now all of them are new, and they just look like a bar anywhere.
3: And they
0: you
3: just
0: know?
3: Slap a country guy's name on it
1: That's
3: and call
1: right.
3: it good.
2: Yeah,
3: so,
2: but it's still exciting, and it still has porch and patio seating, and it looks out over Broadway.
1: And okay. What do you see when you look down at the street?
0: People.
1: What? Doing what? I'm people. Setting you up. It's always that
0: bachelorette party.
1: Bachelorette party.
0: I mean, the number of matching colored hats, cowboy hats, or matching t-shirts,
2: bride
0: or
2: to
0: matching
2: be.
3: Outfits.
0: Yes.
3: Everyone wears black. The bride wears white.
1: Yeah.
2: Please, Tony, hats of color.
1: Hats of color. That's right.
2: It really sounds like you're from Nashville.
1: Ella Langley, here she is on the world famous WZPL.

0: Girls in Texas.
1: Come
0: there it
1: on,
0: is.
1: Baby.
0: She's breaking all kinds of records. Number one on the Billboard Hot 100 charts.
1: Wow.
0: And she's killing it.
1: Wow.
0: It is 9:28. 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
2: Surprise.
0: Right, we're going back to Hoosier teachers that are

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1: Get on the Smiley Magic School Bus, take a ride.
0: Take a ride.
1: You're gonna get supplies.
0: Yeah!
1: And surprise!
0: So we're giving money to Hoosier teachers so they can get those supplies. Often teachers will use their own money to buy supplies.
2: They shouldn't do
0: that.
2: They
0: shouldn't have to do that. That's right.
2: They shouldn't do that.
0: And then the finale is the big one with the concert tickets, right? Tony, did we get a response from promotions?
3: Yes.
0: And that is official.
3: That is official.
0: Okay.
2: She's too busy over here smacking a bug
3: There's
2: or something on her protein bar.
0: Oh, don't tell my wife. She likes to save all animals, yeah. Little and
3: oh,
0: big.
3: I know. I've been around her where she's like, I'm going to save the spider. And I wait till she walks away.
0: And
3: I'm like, spider's gone.
4: Yeah. I did save him. Party last summer that there was a wasp that was just, I think it had been in the pool.
3: Yeah.
4: And she was working so hard to try and get it to move again or whatever. And at one point, Tony just came over and smushed it.
0: Just let it go.
3: I feel like at some point it needs to go. It's like more humane to let it go.
4: Yeah.
3: Put it out of its misery.
4: Yeah,
0: could be. That's what I always say about my Uncle Henry. You know?
3: Oh, just Uncle Henry.
0: Put him down.
2: How many times have you tried to put him down? You always say it? Usually that only happens once.
3: Someone call
2: it's
3: the
2: like,
3: police.
2: Smiley, you always kind of catch him smothering Uncle Henry. He's like, just let him finish.
3: Poor Uncle Henry.
0: I don't even have an Uncle Henry.
3: Don't take him to Shoney's
4: anymore. You don't.
0: That's right.
2: Well, yeah, I don't know. But it's weird to say I always say that about him.
0: On the phone is Rachel Denning. She is a teacher, and she is nominating her husband, who is also a teacher at North Central Elementary?
4: Yeah.
0: High school? What is
4: high
0: it?
4: School.
2: High school.
4: High school.
0: Okay. That's the high school that's got a cop sitting there at the entrance exit on 86th Street. I always see it. Like, oh, it's still down. I'm trying to get to Kroger. You know, that kind of thing.
2: I think it'd be rad to be a high school cop.
0: Really?
2: I think it'd be good at
0: what
2: that.
0: What would you do if you were a high school cop?
2: I mean, I'd be cool. You know, I'd be like,
0: what's
2: up? Like,
0: you want to smoke a cig?
3: You'd let the students leave.
0: It's like, listen, I won't tell nobody.
2: Listen, if it's off campus, I look the other way. You know?
3: But they're not supposed to leave the campus.
0: Yeah, but if you want to come home with me, it's leave campus.
3: Oh.
2: Right here.
3: They're I wouldn't say that. Students.
0: You're the one. Guy, he's the one. Don't,
2: but you put
0: don't
2: words
0: me.
2: In my mouth. You don't know how to run this jurisdiction.
3: Gross.
2: You don't know what you're doing. You didn't go through high school cop training.
0: So she is.
2: If it's on this side of 86th Street, it's my territory. But I don't care what you do on the other side. You know what I mean?
0: So you're nominating your husband, and we've got the letter here.
3: Yes.
0: And we thank you, by the way, for allowing us to put you on the radio. Mm-hmm. And salute you guys.
5: Yeah, of
0: Thank
5: course.
0: You to you too, Rachel. Okay, let's hear the letter.
3: Yeah, this is for Rachel's husband, Brandon.
0: Hi, Brandon.
3: She said, my husband is an amazing educator. He's been teaching for 10 years, and he was Indianapolis Public Schools Teacher of the Year in 2024.
0: Oh, my gosh, to living that up. Yeah. It says 2024.
3: I mean, it's only 2026.
4: I mean, there are a lot of teachers.
5: Yeah, 2 years ago.
3: Yeah. He was also a top 10 finalist in the state. He is dedicated.
2: In 2014.
3: So,
0: okay, calm down.
2: So the credentials get older and older.
0: We have new winners now.
3: He is dedicated, humble, and caring. His students know that his classroom is a safe place. He is deserving of this award because he is a wonderful teacher, and he's also a huge One Direction fan.
0: Oh, my God, that's hilarious.
3: When my husband and I first started dating, he used to make me watch One Direction music videos. Of course, I started liking them, too. This would be very special for us because this year we've been teaching for 10 years, married for 10 years, and we have been together half of our lives.
0: Wow.
3: 16 years.
0: Ooh. Wow. That is so cool.
2: That's cool.
0: Where is he now?
5: He is inside in the training I'm supposed to be at.
0: You're supposed to be in a training
4: teacher
0: thing?
4: Training.
0: Oh, okay.
4: She
0: got it.
5: Yeah, but this felt more important.
4: Yes,
0: yeah, no,
4: exactly.
0: This is awesome.
4: Yeah, we have to recognize that.
0: Brandon, if you're listening to the recording, maybe the podcast right now, this is for you. He's a big one deer.
2: Yeah.
0: What's up, Brandon?
2: Is he going to go see Zane tonight?
0: I don't know.
3: Tonight?
0: Well, no, there is a Zane concert
3: tonight.
0: Yeah.
3: Okay.
0: Yeah. So another one at 1D, guys. Liam,
5: oh my God,
0: Liam, he's passed, right?
2: Yeah.
0: We have Harry Styles still.
2: Yeah. He's still around.
0: He's good.
3: Now, you can see the music of Harry and Sabrina on Saturday at Symphony on the Prairie.
0: I did see that. Anyway, you're not going to any of that. So, but you do have $100 for your classroom.
3: Yeah. Or for your husband's classroom.
5: Amazing.
2: Well, it's nice when you're married to the prize winner.
5: Thank you so much.
0: Yeah.
2: Because you could split that stuff.
3: Well, you know, when you're married, two teachers, that would be a nice thing to do, Will.
2: Fitty-fitty. You know what I mean?
0: That's what you're
3: I always tell my husband it's $51.49.
0: Ah.
3: Yeah.
0: Here's one more for Brandon.

0: I did look up, like, Zayn is in concert tonight, so he doesn't do One Direction songs.
1: Huh.
0: So he stays with, like, Pillow Talk and some of his hits, solo songs, which I thought that was interesting. I thought maybe all those guys would, like, capitalize on the fact that
1: maybe
0: One Direction
1: can't. You know, like, if it's, like, maybe. Music rights thing, they might not be able to. Who knows?
0: Zayn has done twice. He did do a One Direction song after Liam passed away. And then he did one another time in Mexico. Maybe there's different laws there or something. He did a One Direction song.
2: That's right. Anyway. They had to flee to Mexico to do a cover song of their own song.
0: I don't think that's probably why.
2: I bet it's because he's making an artistic choice separate himself from that.
0: Yeah, he's probably... Well, they split up for a reason.
2: Zayn's fault.
0: Yeah, you think it's Zayn's fault?
2: Mm-hmm. I think he wanted to be the JT.
0: Well, you asked the husband about that because he seems like he's the big fan. Rachel, thanks for nominating your husband, and congratulations on being one of our winners. And we love you guys so much.
1: Yeah, congrats.
0: Thank you very much.
3: Thank you so much. Thanks for being teachers.
0: Yeah. Tell Brandon hi, and I'll make sure this is on a podcast so you can find it and play it for him later, okay?
3: Perfect. Thank you so much.
1: Love you.
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0: Smiley Morning Show, stand by to win a pounded tenderloin from the Smiley Morning Show in a second. It is Tenderloin Tuesday. You know this.
1: It's Tenderloin Tuesday.
2: Tenderloin Tuesday.
3: Tuesday.
2: Tuesday.
1: Tuesday. Tuesday. Those loins are so tender.
0: Oh, my. Oh, boy. Thank you very much. Tenderloin Tuesday. We encourage you to jump on the Tenderloin Trail and go check out one of those restaurants. 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You can win prizes by going to, you know, you have to have it like 100 tenderloins, but you eventually get a pencil or maybe a t-shirt.
4: No, not 100 tenderloins.
1: That's quite a bit.
0: TenderloinTuesday.com is the place to go. And now from Hamilton County, visit Hamilton County. Let's give it up. Clara.
5: Clara's
0: here. Hi, Clara.
5: Hello.
0: It's been a wild ride, this Tenderloin Tuesday thing.
5: It really has.
0: Another day to get your tenderloin on.
5: It's the last one.
0: Is it the last
5: one? It is. It's the last one.
0: Then no one can get tenderloins again.
5: Well, of course, you can always get a tenderloin, but it's the last day to get a redemption to get a magnet or a t-shirt.
4: Oh, okay.
0: Oh,
4: yeah. So special deals on.
0: So when you get a tenderloin from a restaurant, they'll give you a code. You put it in your app or whatever on the website, and then it says, oh, there's another one, and then you get points, and then you get some free swag, right?
5: Yes, that's exactly right. TenderloinTuesday.com. You can still download your pass to get the deal.
0: So you can still do it today. And I do want to thank, this is the local eatery.
5: Yes.
0: This is in my neck of the woods in Westfield. And this is a good tenderloin. I've had this before many times at the local.
5: I have not had this one, but pulling them out of the bag this morning, it
0: smells good.
5: Looks like one of the best.
4: Yeah.
0: Have you been to the restaurant at the local?
5: I've been there to drop things off, pick things up, but I've never eaten there.
0: You know they have golf cart parking there in front?
5: Really?
0: Yeah.
5: That's smart.
6: Do they let you eat? Do you think they would let you eat there?
5: Yeah, I think so.
0: Okay.
6: I didn't know for sure. I know there's some restaurants up there, you know, in your neighborhood, Dave. It's like they turned me away.
0: Is that right?
6: Yeah,
0: why?
6: Yeah,
0: why do you think that is?
6: They're like, listen, we can smell the sadness on you.
1: And the porn.
6: We can smell the financial hardship on you, and we'd prefer if you would eat elsewhere.
0: So the idea is to go to the website and then find out some of these participating restaurants, and there's like over 60 of them.
5: Yeah.
0: I encourage you to go to all 60 of them today.
5: Today. Yeah, I think we could get you a very special prize if someone went to all 60 restaurants in one day.
6: Really?
1: I like that.
5: I don't know if they could make it.
6: I bet you could make it. I bet you could do it.
1: If you pre-order, maybe?
6: You pre-order, get on your phone, call the next one, run. Mm. That sounds like a challenge for somebody.
5: Mm. Nate Spangle did something like that a couple years ago.
1: Oh, yeah?
5: Yeah.
1: But
5: he was in a food coma after.
1: I'm sure. Yeah.
0: Well, thank you very much. Go to TenderloinTuesday.com. Find out more information. Get yourself a tenderloin today. Today is the day, Tenderloin Tuesday. Is it true you're looking for interns or something? Can we promote that or no?
6: No.
0: We can do whatever
6: we want.
0: They're
6: not looking for interns.
0: I thought they were going to shoot a video or something.
6: They don't need any interns.
0: Okay.
1: Oh, they're great.
5: Is it secret? I am the intern.
0: Oh, you?
5: I'm the intern.
0: Okay, I'll shut up.
6: Is it true you are an intern?
0: I was just trying to help out.
5: I am an intern, yes.
0: Great. Are you an intern? Do you need more interns?
6: Why would she jeopardize her position?
4: Other interns?
6: Yeah, she is the intern. She's not going to invite other people to compete for her internship.
0: Miscommunication. She is an intern. She wants to film something in our studio today.
6: I thought she wanted to go on the Hancock County Trail. Get out of here.
0: No one wants to go to the Hancock County Trail.
6: No, that's right.
0: Not at all. Okay, we're going to get to Nikki's Quickies now here on the Smiley Morning Show.
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9: Everything pop culture. Now. These are Nikki's Quickies.
0: Okay, what is going on in Hollywood today?
1: Well, we've got some stuff going on with, first of all, Suri Cruz, which is the daughter of Katie Holmes and Tom Cruise.
0: Yeah.
1: She and her mother, I'm going to say it, escaped from Scientology. And now Suri's 20. She's at college. She's at Carnegie Mellon University in Pittsburgh. And somebody noticed on the voter registration rolls, I guess, that she had changed her name.
0: Really?
1: Yeah, so we talked a lot about the Angelina Jolie, Brad Pitt children all taking the Pitt off of their name in different forms. Well, I guess Suri did the same thing. So she legally changed her name to, her last name is now her middle name, which is Noelle. So she's Suri Noelle.
0: I like that.
1: That's her legal name.
0: And Noelle is so festive.
4: That's yeah. crazy, though. Noel. I mean, you know, the whole, like, she can't talk to her dad or, you know, all that Scientology stuff.
1: Oh, Scientologies are scary.
4: Crazy.
1: Mm. They are scary.
0: Just a note, that was Nikki from the Smiley Morning Show, if you want to come after her.
1: Former cult member. Come for me.
0: Get her.
1: We found out yesterday.
6: Can Nikki take down Scientology?
1: I feel like I've watched enough documentaries and read enough books and listened to enough podcasts. They'll take me out beforehand. Yeah. They'll start following me in vans and stuff.
0: And we'll just hear of it. Just a traffic accident or something.
1: Yes.
0: Like, Nikki got an accident.
6: Indianapolis radio
1: no one
6: personality.
1: Was paying attention. She harmed her. You know, it's like all that stuff.
6: She was having, she was too feral on her feral girl summer.
1: Where is Shelley Miscavige? Anyway, so then we found out from the State Fair, Bret Michaels unfortunately had to bow out of his April 12th date. So what happened was, and this is not just us, by the way, so he had issues with kidney stones. Apparently the last three shows that he did, he was in intense pain. The last one, he went straight from the stage to the hospital. He had to have a surgery related to kidney stones, and they had to put a stent in, and it's this whole deal. And so, basically, he needs time to heal properly.
0: Okay.
1: And so his doctor said 3 to 4 weeks, you've got to be out.
0: Yeah.
1: So he's very sorry. He says, I'm coming next year, don't worry. We don't have his replacement yet, but we did get a replacement for the Beach Boys, who were unable to make it.
0: Sorry.
1: So we got the Four Tops and the Spinners are going to be joining us in that spot instead.
6: Huh. Okay. All right.
1: So you've got
6: I'm not surprised the Beach Boys can't make it. I mean, I saw them at the Riot Fest. They were
1: older.
6: Oh, my God. They are sitting down. They have to sit down the entire show. John Stamos is there to put some life into it.
1: Stamos.
6: And he plays like all the instruments, but all those guys are just like propped up on a stick.
1: Did they look like they were having fun?
6: Yeah, I think as much as they could smile and keep expressions on their face.
1: Okay.
6: It seemed like they were having a good time.
0: Yeah, I guess you just keep going. Let's take Barry Manilow. I saw a video on social media. It's like his mouth barely opens.
4: Oh, man.
0: It's like, I know that the vocals are coming out, but I don't know who that his mic is really on.
1: Yeah.
0: I think someone out in the back.
6: I thought about the Beach Boys. Yeah. I was like, these guys are singing, I think, but maybe. I don't think they really are.
0: Or just tracks from 20 years ago.
4: Or maybe they're singing over the tracks.
6: Yeah.
4: That seems to happen a lot.
0: Or not singing over the tracks.
4: Trying
0: just
4: to sing.
6: Because
0: mouth.
6: Occasionally they would actually get their live mic a little too hot and all you heard was,
4: Bon Jovi was in concert. He's doing some Madison Square Garden concerts.
0: Right.
4: And
0: I saw that video too. He left.
4: And
0: he just
4: strep throat or something.
1: Laryngitis,
4: and had to leave mid show.
0: Yeah. Did you hear the people in the background? It's like, he never does this.
4: Yeah.
1: Yeah.
4: Sucks.
0: Get healthy.
1: I mean, that does happen, right? You're scheduled for all these things, and then health takes a priority. It has to.
0: I mean, we take days off or we're sick, but when you're in a charge of a huge audience, a huge concert like that, that sucks for the audience, but it can happen sometimes.
1: Mm-hmm.
0: Yeah.
1: And they're human beings.
0: Yeah.
1: Sometimes they need a break.
0: No, they're not. John Bon Jovi, he's no human. He's a maniac.
1: We got Jon Stewart and Pete Davidson. They are getting together to do a one night only comedy benefit to help with various charities related to 9/11.
0: Okay.
1: It's going to be called NYC Still Rising After 25 Years, a 9/11 comedy benefit. So 25 years is the anniversary, which is crazy. So on Thursday, September 10th at Madison Square Garden, they're going to have Jon Stewart, Pete Davidson, obviously, Aziz Ansari, Bill Burr, Dave Chappelle, Ronnie Chang, Nikki Glaser, Josh Johnson. More to be announced later.
4: That's huge.
1: Yeah. So they just want to kind of celebrate New York's resilience and that, you know, heart that after everything that happened there, they all kind of rose back up and put themselves back together. So pre-sale tickets go on tomorrow if you want to go and buy those.
0: Okay, thank you very much.
1: You're welcome.
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3: 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Injured in a car wreck? It happens. Hire Hensley.
0: Oh, you know what? Caller 9 gets to Tenderloin, too. I forgot to give out a...
1: Oh, that's nice.
0: We got some...
1: if you want to go and buy those.
0: Okay, thank you very much.
1: You're welcome.
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3: 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Injured in a car wreck? It happens. Hire Hensley.
0: Oh, you know what? Caller 9 gets a tenderloin, too. I forgot to give out a...
7: Oh, that's nice.
0: We got some tenderloins here in the studio, so I felt bad. It's like our listeners should get a tenderloin, too. So if you want to call in right now, caller 9, we'll give you some tickets. You can do that off the air. Maria, thank you very much. And thank you to the local who provided some nice tender... Have you had anything yet?
6: I took a little nibble off the end of my pork tip.
0: It's hard to eat when you're talking on the air, you know what I mean?
6: But I can do it.
0: You can?
6: I've done it. I did it the whole time.
0: And you enjoyed, though, the little tips?
6: It was tasty. I liked it.
4: Just the tip?
6: And the meat is so white and so juicy. Oh. And the breading is tasty. It's got like a nice, like, salty kick to it.
0: Yeah, how did it be white?
4: Mine is brown. What kind of tenderloin did you get?
6: No, the inside meat.
0: It's always white on the inside.
6: Oh, boy. Oh, boy. Here we go. Especially in Hamilton County.
0: Affinity, whole health, producer Will.
6: Listen, if you're trying to get your insides a little brighter.
0: Yeah.
6: Okay, you know what I mean?
4: Yeah.
6: A little tighter.
0: Lethargic.
6: Yeah, okay. Well, I didn't ask that question. But it's nice that you finally admit it. I knew that you were. You're like, I'm fine. You're like, Dave, you're dragging ass always.
0: What do the kids say? They crash out? I'm crashed out.
6: They crashed out. You were crashing out.
0: Crashing out
6: crash
0: over
6: out
0: here.
6: Hard. Oh, man. 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
2: Woo.
1: And
3: boy.
1: All the hottest hits. And then don't forget about trips, giveaways, all the goodies. Coming up at 11 o'clock, another shot at winning a trip to Denver. You're like, Denver? Yeah, that's right, to see a concert. Who's the guy you're going to go see?
3: Tame Impala.
1: I'm sorry, I've never heard of this gentleman.
3: Tame Impala. He does a Dracula song, right?
1: Oh, yeah.
2: Dracula.
1: No.
2: Yeah.
1: Is that him?
2: Yeah.
1: Oh, that's the name of it? Oh, Dracula. Dracula. That is the name of the song. Good job.
3: No. Yeah, they want to go out all night. They want to suck like Dracula all night. And then when the sun comes up, they go home. Because the sun.
1: Yeah, because the sun.
2: Oh, yeah, okay.
1: They don't like that.
3: They want to be like Dracula.
1: Okay, how'd we do?
4: Oh, no. We suck again.
1: We'll try to suck less tomorrow.
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2: The Beach Boys song Kokomo is not about Kokomo, Indiana, because they had the best time at the Hip Hugger. We don't know for sure if listeners loved us way more when we were off air. Everyone in 1990 didn't love the look of Long Crotch. Lacoste
1: was
2: a tight
1: long crotch.
2: Like we had stirrups to pull the pants down to have long crotch.
1: I loved the long crotch,
5: but not everyone.
1: Not everybody, but I couldn't. I can't wait to see your long crotch.
2: Oh, thanks.
5: Oh, we'll have to get some stirrup pants.
1: Actually, I'm talking about two. I'm talking to Will.
3: You're gonna be waiting a long time.
2: Lacoste was a tiny alligator logo, not Izod, though they later had collabs.
1: Okay, what is it?
5: Lacoste.
1: Yeah,
5: the tiny alligator, not Izod. Izod was like the little Izod.
1: Okay.
2: Yeah.
1: Messed that up too.
2: Wearing girl jeans is not a gateway to turning gay. Will didn't skateboard in a delicate bra and panty set to help with his ollies. Will did not wrestle away from Jesus trying to take him last night. The devil man, who was very horny, did not try to take Will last night because he was cold, and then he got very hot. Shiwi is not a straw women insert in themselves.
1: It's
2: pronounced accoutrement, not accoutrements. Nikki wouldn't bang Weird Al or Steve-O because she bangs everyone. Nikki doesn't bang everyone. Smiley doesn't have a big juicy ass. And those are your corrections on the Smiley Morning Show.
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4: Is that right? Alpha.
1: What is Alpha?
4: Alfredo. He said, share my bowl of Alpha. Right.
1: He loved it. He shortened it down.
2: Yeah, you got to get a set of Alpha, baby. Got the OG?
1: Hell yeah. Quickies by Nikki. 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

0: What's up? It's Will, 99.5 ZPL. Welcome to Middays. Happy Tuesday, everybody. I've got two chances at that Tame Impala flyaway. A little after 11, a little after 2 on my show. We send you to Denver to see Tame Impala for free. 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It's WZPL.
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Yeah, yeah, it's Will, 99.5 ZPL. No commercials until 1. You guys going to see Zayn, the One Direction boy, tonight at Gainbridge? His show's tonight. I think you'd still get tickets if you want to go.

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Happy Tuesday afternoon. I'm Will, producer Will from the Smiley Morning Show. Tomorrow on the Smiley Morning Show, we have so many tickets that we have to play Smiley's Drawers. 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
1: Some stupid song couldn't possibly express what I'm feeling. 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

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Thanks for hanging out with me Tuesday afternoon. I've got that Tame Impala flyaway coming up, the keyword, in about 10 minutes. We send you to Denver for his Deadbeat Tour. We do this four times a day, 8, 11, 2, and 6. And that next one's coming up in just a little bit with me. Water.

Yeah, baby. It's Will, 99.5 ZPL. You want to go see Tame Impala in Denver for free for nothing? We pay for it. Flights, hotel, tickets. 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If you win, you're going to Denver. Good luck.

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4: A better life with Dr. Sanjay Gupta.
5: There are lots of things you can measure to get an idea of how healthy you are at any given moment. Temperature, heart rate, blood pressure, just to name a few. But how about how healthy you will be and how long you're likely to live? According to a new study out of the University of Buffalo, two simple strength tests are pretty accurate at predicting longevity in older women. One is hand grip strength, and the other is how quickly people can stand up from a seated position without using their arms. By the way, I remember interviewing former President Jimmy Carter when he was quite old and being really impressed how he just popped out of the chair without using his arms. Not a lot of older people can actually do that. But I think the message here is that maintaining strength as you age is going to help you perform everyday activities, but also help you avoid injury and stay independent. I'm Dr. Sanjay Gupta, helping you live a better life.
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Yeah, it's Will, 99.5 ZPL, producer Will from the Smiley Morning Show. I'm done. Crash is in here next. He has your next chance at that Tame Impala flyaway at 6 p.m. And I'll be back on the morning show tomorrow, Smiley Morning Show. We're going to play Smiley's Drawers because we have a ton of tickets to give away. And that's the game where you have to try to match the drawers to win the tickets. So that'll be cool. And then the secret sound is worth $350. 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And I'll see you guys tomorrow. Love you.

Sabrina Carpenter with a very Madonna-sounding track. It's 99.5 ZPL. Yeah. My name's Crash. Don't forget the Tenderloin Trail still up and running until today. You can still hit one of the restaurants on there. 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Scope it out. Tenderloin Tuesday. 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
5: 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It reinforces the alignment, stability, and coordinated muscle activation that supports how your body moves, whether you're doing strenuous exercise or simply going about your daily life. This is according to Dana Santis, a strength and conditioning specialist. Even though you walk every day, Dana does say you can make small adjustments to immediately improve your walking mechanics. So, keep your rib cage stacked over your pelvis. 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I'm Dr. Sanjay Gupta, helping you live a better life.
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try to the top. 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I'm an astronaut. I blasted off the planet, rock that caused catastrophe, and it matters more because I had it. Now I had, I thought about wreaking havoc on an opposition. Kind of shocking, they want a static with precision. I'm automatic quarterback. I ain't talking second packet. Pack it up on panic. Batter up. 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

Symphony on the Prairie doing a little something-something for Harry Styles and Sabrina Carpenter. It's Let's Sing Sabrina and Harry. If you want to be a part of that, easy. Just be here at 4:30 or right around 4:30. I got your tickets on Z.

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And if you're a fan of Sabrina Carpenter, Harry Styles, you got a chance to go. 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

It is 99.5 ZPL. One of the big hot tickets here in Indianapolis is Symphony on the Prairie. That is a big deal. And you've got a chance to get a pair of tickets to go to Symphony on the Prairie. Let's sing Sabrina and Harry. That's going down this Saturday. That is a big deal. If you want to go, I got a pair of tickets on the line right now. If you're caller number 9228-1099, I'll get you a pair of tickets to Symphony on the Prairie right here, ZPL.

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I could be-

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1: They say the holy water's watered down, and this town's lost its faith. 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
1: So Olivia Rodrigo's got a lot of good stuff going for her. I mean, of course, she's got the new album out. Drop Dead's on it. This one's on it. It's called Stupid Song. It's on ZPL. New York City.

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Jones. It is 99.5 ZPL and Tame Impala's on the road. Making their way to Denver. The Deadbeat Tour going to be live, and you could be there in Denver with your plus one on a music vacation. Much deserved, with things taken care of. I'm talking round trip air, hotel, course of tickets. You bring the vibes and, you know, you got a pack and stuff like that, but let's go. Let's get you a chance to win. 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

0: It's not defense. 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You hit a ball in the gap, run. 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